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1: 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Because life never gets old.

And then all of a sudden it was Friday the 8th of May. Marty in the morning. Shall we have some Fig Rolls? Fig Rolls, remember them? Jim, what was that, Fig Rolls? Do you remember that thing with the Fig Rolls? How do you get the figs into the Fig Rolls? Jim will fix it. That's what it was. Jim Figaro. That's who it was. Let's talk about the marriage first, though. Ah, yes. It's going well.

Marriage of Figaro. That'll be the overture music from Mozart of a Friday. Now, it says here a cloudier day overall today. That's not good news. With some limited sunny spells. Scattered showers mainly affecting Munster, Leinster and East Ulster, she does tell you all of us, with the odd heavy one possible, it says. They'll become more isolated through the evening. Grant. Temperature's about 15 degrees today. What's tomorrow like? Dry tomorrow with sunny spells. Good. But that's a suggestion of a fairly dull day today. It was nice yesterday for, well, certainly half it yesterday was nice. But anyway, there it is. There's not a lot we can do about that, is there? No. Try and bring some cheer, wouldn't it? Go amiss, I suppose. 6 minutes past seven. Let's check me bongos.

Angelica. Music from Duke Ellington and John Coltrane together. It's 8 minutes now past 7 o'clock on a Friday. Let's have a look at the papers, see what's going on. Independent main story, 536 million taken in fuel tax for climate action, still unspent. Think about that for a second. That's half a billion euro earned in fuel taxes earmarked to fund climate measures has yet to be spent for that purpose. And analysis shows 278 million in climate funds from the, this is the fuel levy, the 2 cent fuel levy, which was cut after the fuel protests, was unspent. And 258 million in carbon tax also went to the exchequer. Where's our money? Anyway, that's an interesting one from the front of the paper. Blazing a trail, the fire brigade got new recruits yesterday. They had a passing out parade yesterday, and there's a picture of your recruit Rachel Doog from Clontarf with her tweet.

year-old niece Robin, following a Dublin Fire Brigade passing out parade at the training centre in Marino yesterday. 35 new recruits have been told they'll serve the city with pride and honour. Also a front page on the front of the Irish Times as well. And little Robin, who's three, by the way, making the

0: or whatever, they see some awful things. I don't know how they do the job they do. They're amazing men and women, I think, in the fire brigade. And there are people who, I think about the RNLI as well, those people who go out out of just the kindness in their hearts. Do you know, people in the fire brigade, clearly they're paid to do what they do, but it is incredibly dangerous, and we should honour them more, I think. Anyway, well done to them all this morning. Fine Gael, Independent Ireland neck and neck in Galway poll, this is the Irish Times, and of course there's a big local council elections going on in the UK at the moment. Results coming in as we speak. Vatican City, Marco Rubio be Catholic, wouldn't he? He met Pope Leo yesterday in a bid to repair relations with the Holy See after Donald Trump's attacks on the Pontiff. And no harm that he went to meet him. Parents shock at schools' unisex toilets. This is an Irish Daily Mail from Surrey. Parents at a new secondary school have branded the decision to use mixed-sex toilets as disgraceful and said it disregards the privacy of girls. This is the 1,000 student Educate Together school in Harold's Cross, moved into a new four-storey building this week in which male and female students must share a common sink area next to the toilets. And the another story, of course, today is David Attenborough's birthday. He's 100 today. We'll be celebrating that as we go. But the latest news is that a Chilean wasp has been named in his honour. And in celebration of his 100th birthday, scientists in London's Natural History Museum have described a new genus and species of parasitic wasp found within the museum's collections and named it as a birthday present for the broadcaster and natural historian celebrating his milestone birthday today. It's called an Attenborough Nucleus Tau. The old Attenborough Nucleus Tau. Good for him. Anyway, that's that there today. Kim's boobs sprayed by car shop. Guess what paper that's in? It's The Sun. Kim Kardashian's Met Gala mega boobs were spray painted at an auto repair shop, and its owner said last night it was an honour. I'm not even going to know. Just in case anybody's listening from Ace Auto Body, there you are. There's a sideline you could contemplate. Irish Daily Star this morning, Lord give us patience, P-A-T-I-E-N-T-S, a vicious cycle. This is the story of the €127,000 blown on a bike shed for the hospital in Kerry? The hospital workers. Because the infamous bike shed in Dublin at the Dáil was €336,000. This was almost a bargain. Kerrygold, it's been referred to in the hospital, at €127,000 for the bike shed at the UHK Cycle Hub. So there it is. As the fella said, Doctor, I'm in trouble. See me at the bike shed.
1: Trouble.
2: Well, goodness gracious.

0: gracious.
1: Goodness gracious.
0: It is me.
1: It is you.
0: I'm sorry, it is us. There they go, Peter Sellers and Sophia Loren together. Goodness gracious me, 7:16 it is now. All right, now, musically speaking, the

0: Anyway, text 51554 or email Marty at lyricfm at rt.ie. Now, we're talking about the figs earlier on. Francis Lorigan was on, our man Francis, to say he was a detective who foiled the Faker Bakers' repeated attempts to steal the secret of how they put the figs in the fig rolls. Not a biscuit of a choice. Not a biscuit of choice for me. But anyway... have a listen to this.
1: Oh, magnifique! The stolen Mona Lisa is back in our hands. We recovered it. The surety.
2: No, the figs.
1: The figs.

0: There's a song we're playing. I Say a Little Prayer. That's the music of Alexis French on the piano, don't you know?
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0: Now then, it's time to welcome Hugh Hick this morning. Hugh, good morning.
2: Good morning, Marty.
0: And welcome aboard.
2: Thank you.
0: I'd say you were thrilled to get the call, were you?
2: I was thrilled. I'm even more thrilled to hear some flamenco guitar in the intro. Saucing it up for summer, aren't we?
0: We're devils for the flamenco here. the lyric way.
2: We
0: go with the season, you see.
2: Well, that's it. Yeah. You've got to keep current. Like, and here I was impressed enough that you managed to get the whole RTE concert orchestra into your studio six times a morning to play the band. Like,
0: we have friends in high places. I was going to say low places, in high places. We know people who know people.
2: Well, you must introduce me to your people. I'd like
0: absolutely
2: to know people too.
0: Absolutely. You don't have to know the people, you just have to know the people who know them. Yeah. That's the trick.
2: See, now I'm confused.
0: You're not the only one. What have you got for me?
2: Well, it's a quiet start for Dublin with just a few spots to watch out for. North Strand Road inbound is filling in from Edges Corner to the East Wall Road Junction. Nearby, Guild Street is slow between Sheriff Street

And then, of course, there's the Mikado. You could always have the Mikado biscuit. You could have, yeah, something from the Mikado. Kimberly. Who would Kimberly be? Kimberly be. There's Kimberly. And then there's Gold Grain. And you've chocolate Gold Grain and then the regular Gold Grain. I'm not going through the whole range. I'm just making the point. Coconut creams, the lovely coconut creams. Kimberly Mikado and coconut creams. Somebody love would love some, Mum. Do you remember that? Right. There could be a job going on Jacobs, you know. I could be putting the figs in the fig rolls yet. Meantime, by a hacienda. It's Martha Wainwright, the mother. It is.

The Hush Little Baby, featuring Martha Wainwright and his Nibs. It's her birthday today, 1976. Did you know, this is Connor? It's like we're working for the biscuit factory. The discovery of a 2,000-year-old fig in North Dublin highlights Ireland's long history of international food trade and a taste for exotic foods. The fig was unearthed from an archaeological excavation at a headland in a place called Drumlin near Rush, where an important trading post with the Roman Empire was located. By golly, Connor, you got up early this morning. Fair play to you.

0: Gabriel for you. That's Cathy LeBec and music from the Dolly Sweet Breakers and the Dolly Sweet. Beautiful piece of music. We're gone biscuit mad now. Remember, he said when the Kimberly Mikado and coconut creams were so loose, I didn't know that. They were in tins on a stand and you pulled up the lid and picked out what you wanted. I never knew that. I never knew that to be the case. That's gas. And fig rolls and custard were the custard creams were the ultimate dessert at M&B. Yep, custard creams, of course. Custard cream. I'm a lemon puff man myself. Now, RT Lyric FM, Marty in the Morning, it's 7:31. Time to get the latest news with Anna Joyce. Anna, good morning.
1: Thanks, Marty, and good morning from the newsroom. The US and Iran have blamed each other for renewed hostilities in the Strait of Hormuz, which are threatening a ceasefire. The Pentagon said US Navy destroyers leaving the Gulf came under what it called unprovoked attacks from Iran. It said the US fleet retaliated.

0: associated with strikes on Iranian launch and command sites. Iran's Revolutionary Guard Navy accused the US of violating the truce first. However, the US President Donald Trump has said that the ceasefire is still in place. Our Washington correspondent Jackie Fox reports.
1: The US military said American destroyers came under attack from Iranian missiles, drones and small boats in the Strait of Hormuz, and that forces responded by striking Iranian military facilities deemed responsible. The IGRC said it launched an operation against the warships in retaliation for what it called provocative actions by the US. A day earlier, Iran accused the United States of violating the ceasefire by firing on an Iranian oil tanker near the strait.
0: In Britain, the governing Labour Party and Conservative Party are expected to lose ground in local elections in England. Early results show that the populist right-wing Reform UK Party is making strong gains. Counts are also taking place in elections for devolved governments in Scotland and Wales. Members of the Association of Higher Civil and Public Servants will debate a range of motions, including pay, AI safeguards, flexible working rights and surrogacy leave at the union's annual conference in Dublin today. Other motions relate to extending paid paternity leave, as well as growing concerns around workload and retention across the civil and public service. Motions on pay come ahead of the next round of public sector pay talks and call for wage levels to better reflect increasing responsibilities, workload and accountability. The organisers of the annual Darkness Into Light event in Waterford City have said they are not running the event this year in protest at the decision by Pieta to close its Waterford house. The 5 kilometre walk is held annually to raise funds for the charity that focuses on suicide prevention and providing self-harm support. Pieta said it is continuing to maintain its services in Waterford and it is just moving to a new location.
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0: A cloudier day overall today with some limited sunny spells. Scattered showers will mainly affect Munster, Leinster and East Ulster, with the odd heavy one possible. The showers will become more isolated through the evening. Highest temperatures of 10 to 15 degrees. And that's all from the newsroom for now.
3: All right, Anna, thank you so much. Now, where are we now, Thomas? It's 7:33.
4: Morning, Mark.
3: Where have you been?
4: Here. Happy Friday.
3: Happy Friday to yourself.
4: A week has flown since we spoke. Yes. And celebrated our birthday.
3: Happy birthday.
4: I'm still celebrating.
3: I heard.
4: Really looking forward to the weekend, though.
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4: and to take you there later on Classic Drive, a final play from Lorcan's Pick with the Beethoven Sonatas for piano and cello. I have a little environmental theme running through the programme today as we
3: good
4: mark David Attenborough's 100th birthday. Imagine it.
3: Yes.
4: He's done so much for the planet. Anyhow, as always, taking you home and on into the weekend. 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
3: Lorcan, don't forget to mention the wasp. They've named the wasp after him. Where's it gone now? I have it here. The Attenborough Nicholas Tau. It's a wasp. It's a Chilean wasp. So it could be quite... You'd need a glass of water, which you're going to drink. 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
3: Now, Anne Newman has been on.

An exotic and distant destination. That's John and Cork, isn't that, Cass? The history and, of course, the names and where they came from. It's a bit like the Ford Motor Company and the sort of names that they came up with for their cars over the years. That's Cass altogether. Anyway, thank you for all the biscuits. Kind of burst over a biscuit there, of course. That's what happens. That's always what happens. Now, the music speaking this morning, I see that Jill Dorgan, she says, "My name is Jill Dorgan. I live in Cork." Good for you, Jill. And Jill is right about the music speaking this morning. And who's that? Oh yeah, Peter Hennigan. Good morning, Peter. And so many of you, it's amazing. Mary Byrne, our pal in Ballylinen, County Leash, is in absolutely right today. And it's just amazing. I may as well tell you, I have never seen this program. I know it existed. I've never seen it. And good man, Fergal, fair play, in like a flash. And just lots and lots and lots of you getting it absolutely right. That's gas. I've never seen it. And I know it was very popular. Who else do you have? Emily McCormick is in there. Where are you, Emily? You're in Raheen in County Limerick. Anyway, lots and lots and lots and lots and lots. Have a listen to it in case you think you might know. Because we have tickets for Bloom and a Citroen goodie bag as well.

That's a great clue. That's a great clue for Shane. I've just seen it now. If you want a clue, if you haven't got a clue, here's the way to have a clue. A certain dinosaur drinking a beer. That is very clever. That's very clever. Anyway, the more the merrier as we go through it this morning. So text 51554 or email marty.lyricfm@rte.ie. Lovely to hear a wasp has been named in David Attenborough's honour. Hope there isn't a sting in the tail. I have a suggestion, musical suggestion for you this morning. Many do for his nibs, which we will be playing. Listening in the kitchen with my wife, Kerry, and two of your younger listeners here, James, who's nearly three, and Killian, one. That's Stephen O'Hara and the gang in Grange and Sligo this morning. What's that humming noise? What's that humming? I can hear humming. Can you hear a hum? Hum, hum.

0: I always feel the end of the humming chorus is very similar to Bring Him Home. Just the end of it, just the very last piece. Just saying, as the fella said, why are you saying that? As the fella said, we're saying it apropos nothing.
1: 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Visit citroen.ie.
0: Yes, 7:45, and we're back with you.
2: And just to say that yes. I also think that, like, Bring Him Home would actually be a suitable kind of musical thing for Traffic and Travel. You know,
0: bring us home. That'd be very good.
2: Yes.
0: But then people might be at the gate waiting to bring you home, and you don't want to necessarily go with everybody who turns up.
2: That would be tiring. That would be tiring.
0: Fella said, you'd be making bits of yourself.
2: I'm just thinking of being in the middle of the French Revolution now.
0: Right. Yes.
2: God, you're making bits of yourself.
0: God, look at you. what have we got for me now?
2: Well, first to Dublin, where Finglas Road inbound is building quickly between Glasnevin Cemetery Car Park and Hyde's Corner. Drumcondra Road inbound onto Dorset Street is busy from Conliffe Road Junction to the North Circular Road Junction. Nearby, the North Circular Road itself is backed up eastbound from the Mater Hospital to Dorset Street. And there's a delay on the Grand Canal inbound before Harold's Cross Bridge and Portobello Bridge. In Cork, the N28 Ringaskiddy Road eastbound is backed up between Raphine Bridge and Shanbally Cross, while the South City Link Road inbound is solid from the Brewery to the Quays. Old Dublin Road in Galway is slow inbound at the Coast Road Junction, and in Limerick, Shelburne Road southbound is slower than you'd like from Shelburne Park to Union Cross, so it's worth leaving extra time if you're heading that way. Finally, a reminder that in Wexford, part of Grange Road in Rosslare will be closed between Station Road and Strand Road today and Monday because of resurfacing works, so there may be some extra delays in the surrounding area while traffic adjusts. And that's the latest traffic and travel news.
0: It's all very fine, but I just remembered that with all the excitement, we didn't play your jingle.
2: Yeah, oh my
0: goodness. I mean, when you comes in, I mean, it's just...
1: Is the traffic heavy or light? Mm-hmm. Car broken down or faulty traffic light? Who knows? You know.
0: Now you feel like you're home.
2: Beautiful. It tears my heart.
0: I know.
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Fool's Rush and music from Rick Nelson, Ricky Nelson, as was. Must play Garden Party this morning, the old Garden Party. Mart, your discerning listener, might like to know, we have the Jacob's Biscuits archive in the City Archives in Pier Street, as well as photos of the biscuits. Are they bigger than the... I'd say no more. But this is Brendan Teeling, and they have picked... That's right, Kimberly Gang, Coconut Team Gang and Mikado Gang. They're big packets. And photos of some of the stars who appeared at the annual Jacob's TV Awards as well, have you? That's gas. Oh, there's myself. I must tell you a story about Aldi. There are other shops, but that was the one I was in. I'll tell you about it in a few minutes. Anyway, I was addressing the audience, was I? All right. It's the only award I ever won. Anyway, thank you for that. Now that I think about it, I think it is the only award I've ever won. It was a Jacob's Award for the television. That's absolutely true. This is just, we're going all over the shop this morning. And our lovely pals in, where did it come from? It's an email. It's an email this morning. Which came in, which is just wonderful, from our friends Bernard and... Bernard and Barry Keating, and they sent us a photograph of Jacob's Biscuits, and it's a their display kind of cabinet thing where you could pick out your biscuits that they'll be looking at you. They're 1, 2, 3, 4, 5, 6, 7, 8, 9, 10 of them, which is fantastic. That's gas. I do the music speaking in a sec. By the way, I was talking about that story about, where is it now? Oh yes, it was the front of the Sun about Kim's boobs sprayed by car shop with Miss Kardashian. And I was saying that Ace Automati could do it as a sideline if they were so inclined. And then as soon as... You see, this is what happens here. As soon as you do that, someone like Shane and our pal in Knocklight is in like a flash. He said, if I was asked which of the seven dwarfs I'd choose to paint, I'd think I'd choose to die happy.

that's music from the Seven Dwarfs. It's what it is. Anyway, thank you for that. Thank you, Shane, for that. Somebody getting in touch this morning. It's great now. The music speaking this morning, let me just do this fairly lively. I'm just getting my mandolin in gear. It seems to be working. So let's have a listen to our music speaking before we do anything else right now. Where has it gone? There it is. Starts out like Top Gear, which it isn't. Anyway, there it is. I'm usually speaking this morning. Text 51554 or email martin@eric.fm.rt.ie. Citroen goodie bags and a pair of tickets for Bloom to boot. A merry June. We had great fun at Little Vicky and Audi the other night. Spectaculare performance. Bellissimo. We're ludaholics for life. Thank you, Adam Steen. I know you did. I know you had a great time. But no question about it. I went down to Jacob's rabbit hole on YouTube and discovered the ads with Frank Kelly doing the voiceover for an ad, and Maureen Potter doing an ad for Kimberly Mikado coconut creams. I know. It's great. It's just ridiculous. It's kind of exploded a bit. How do you make a fig roll? You push it down a hill. Now, David Attenborough this morning is 100, the great David Attenborough. And by the way, I'll be a bit of Ludovico and Audi for you now in a second. And it's a crowd, we're watching.

0: 65, 66. He sent Terry a letter saying that that he didn't have a slot for your particular talents. What he was actually apparently saying was there was a fellow called Dennis Toohey from Belfast was on the air, and they didn't want to have what they perceived to be two Irish accents, and that is. In later years, what he said was the reason. But anyway, hence the headline, you know, David Attenborough turned down Terry Wogan. But anyway, that's the thing. But anyway, his luxury item when he was on Desert Island, he did the program, a piano. Again, I think a raft would be my luxury item, but there it is. He said a piano. But he's been given every accolade there is. We were watching him last evening, and it was just magnificent. And his way about what he does, it's just amazing. There's a woodpecker coming in now just to keep us company. But I think him doing What a Wonderful World is quite something. And the things that he has done for the beauty of the earth, I think the fact that he said one day when he was leaving the executive position he held, no more will I have to wear this bleep, bleep, bleep suit. And he pretty much hasn't ever since.
1: I see trees of green. Red roses too. I see them bloom for me. And you. And I think to myself, what a wonderful world. I see skies of blue, clouds of white, bright, blessed days, dark, sacred nights.

colors of a rainbow, so pretty in the sky, are also on the faces of people going by. I see friends shaking hands, saying, how do you do? They're really saying, I love you. I hear babies cry. I watch them grow. They'll learn much more than I'll ever know. And I think to myself, what a wonderful world. Quite simply, one.

Louis Armstrong, What a Wonderful World, and before that, David Attenborough's take on it, and of course that Sky tribute that they did where they had the animals saying happy birthday to him, which is just lovely, isn't it?

Oh, it's quite magnificent. It truly is. So happy birthday to David Attenborough for all that he has brought to his 100th birthday this morning.

for the beauty of the earth, John Rutter and the Cambridge Singers, which seems appropriate as well. It's interesting, isn't it? We're talking about David Attenborough this morning, 100 years of age. Cathy Mangold Fry has been on. She says, Mart, would you give a big birthday wish, please, to my very special lady, Bridie Goff? She is 104. 104. No. And all her family, especially her daughter Deirdre, from her friends Rosemary, Roisin and Marion, who all listen with me each morning to you from all corners of the world. Cathy Mangan Fry. Isn't that gas? Like, it's just something else, you know, when you think about it. It really is quite something. But anyway, so there, she's 104. I was in Aldi yesterday. They do a particular range of things. Now, I know there are other shops. Lots of shops you can go to. And we do. You can go to Super Value. You can go to Mace. You can go to Tesco. You can go to Dunn's. You can go to... Did I forget anybody? Lidl. You can go to all these shops. I don't think I've left anybody out. If I have, I'll be told. There are other shops. But I happened to be in Aldi, right? That's the one I was in. And there's no point in pretending I was somewhere else. I wasn't. I was in Aldi. And I was buying the few things. And... they do a particular range of something that we quite like. Anyway, so I'm not doing an ad. And I'm chatting to one of the girls that I know there. I'm chatting away. And another girl came over and she says, Marty Whelan. I don't know this girl at all. She's one of the staff. And I said, how are you? She says, how are you? She said, you haven't aged a bit. Look at you, she says. Peter Pan, she says to you. I said, I'll be back. Now, I have to say, there are other shops. No one in any other shop has ever said that to me. So, there you go. Aldi and Swords, Peter Pan. Speaking of Peter Pan, here's Cliff Richard. Peter Pan a pop.

0: There he is. Cliff Richard and Living Doll. Anthony McLaughlin's been off for Galway. That's a great list. You are ingenious.
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0: Now, it's 8.15. Time to get back to Hugh and see what's happening on the roads. Hugh, welcome back.
2: This isn't Peter Pan.
0: Oh, yeah. Yes. And she was a young person.
2: You're very lucky. They compare me to Dorian Gray.
0: Oh, stop.
2: The picture, yes, exactly. The picture, not the person.
0: Oh, don't say that. Don't say such things. I may not be able to shop anywhere else now after that news.
2: Well, there you go. That's customer service for you.
0: Oh, I tell you with a smile. What have you got?
2: Well, first to Cork, where there was a vehicle on fire on the M8 southbound, halfway between Junction 18 Glanmire and the Dunkettle Interchange. So take care if you're heading that way. Staying in the county, Wilton Road northbound is busy from Wilton Roundabout to Dennehy's Cross. Meanwhile, in Dublin, the M50 southbound is grinding to a halt as you come up to a collision in the auxiliary lane between Junction 12 Firhouse and Junction 13 Dundrum. Elsewhere, Leopardstown Road eastbound is slow from the M50 roundabout to the Brewery Road junction. In Limerick, Shelburne Road southbound is slower than you'd like from Shelburne Park to Union Cross, and nearby Ennis Road inbound is slow from Lansdowne Park to Union Cross. In Galway, the Bona Drive eastbound is backed up now at Tuam Road junction, and finally in Waterford, the Bunmahan to Seafield Road will be closed for resurfacing works today, so there will be a diversion via Kill and Ballylaneen. And that's the latest traffic and travel news.
0: Good man. You handsome devil, you.
2: Oh, thank
0: see
2: you
0: the way I put through that in there. Just
2: thank you, Peter.
0: No, not at all. Now it's 17 minutes. It's 17 minutes past eight.
1: Is the traffic heavy or light? Car broken down or faulty traffic light? Who knows? Who knows?
0: Don't forget the Beasley Speaking. Well, that's for you. Don't forget the Beasley Speaking this morning. I feel. Well, I'll come back to it in a second. I'll play this for you again. There have been many clues that have come our way this morning as regards Beasley Speaking. The word dinosaur was mentioned, and beer. So if that helps, you could be getting your tickets for Bloom.
3: Could be.
0: Just saying.

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0: Oh, it really does make you...

0: Just wonderful. Giacomo Puccini, that's O Mio Bambino Caro from Angelo Giorgio and the London Symphony Orchestra. So we have to do our announcement. Have an announcement for you this morning as well. It's all go, Bart. It's all go with the announcements. What's going on? Nice one from Anthony this morning, Anthony McLaughlin, Galway. He sent us quite a few. These are just the crack now, in fairness to you. It's just lovely. It really is lovely. The other thing I wanted to say to you Patrick Hagan Mead had been on. He said that he was talking about being in Glasgow in 1970. He went with a few people in a Fiat 500 to climb Ben Nevis. Never got to the top. The fog came down. It was too dangerous. We just talked about the idea of just being out there and enjoying life, and good for you. And I also want to say hello to Danny and Harry in Limerick this morning. I know you've had that diagnosis, and we want to wish you the very best. And we try to be positive. That's what we do. That's what we are. That's what we do each morning. And your prognosis is good by all accounts. So I'm glad that you're with us. It's nice to have you. I love Leo Gibson, though. When he missed a chunk of the program the other day, and he got in touch because he had a power cut in Castle Knock. And he says, is there any chance you could repeat that bit of the show and I could hear all your shenanigans? So it's on the player. It's on the player if you wanted to listen. I can't imagine what you missed. Glad that we're celebrating the beautiful weather as well at Del Marie and Mount Mellick. So thank you all for your gorgeous words. Anthony, by the way, I told my daughter, he said, that she had to go to bed because the cows are lying down in the field. And she said, what's that got to do with me? I said, it means it's pasture bedtime. Pasture bedtime. Pasture bedtime. Explaining.
1: Would you damn?

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And would you save my soul?

0: Enrique Iglesias, birthday boy today. Gorgeous song called Hero. He was born in 1975. I think I was in school. I think you'll find I was in school. Ash is on the farm.
1: Good morning, Marty. Ashing here in Ballinsloe. It is sunny but Baltic here. We are listening to you while I muck out the stables. The dogs are sniffing around trying to help, and the hens are helping by spreading the straw around. I may have accidentally locked one of the hens in with the horses last night, but she had the Premier Suite. Lots of free-range eggs available if anyone is interested.
0: See? We're all together. That Puccini, by the way, was for Auntie Etta, who celebrated her 100th birthday on Wednesday. Hey, Dean, we never got your email, but we got this message. So happy birthday to Etta, 100. We've also got a request for somebody who's won. Bye, Jiminy.

0: Baccarol for the Tales of Hoffman, music from Jacques Offenbach. Megan's been on. She's Mart, we're chatting at the table about David Attenborough and how amazing it is to be 100. Nearly as impressive as turning 3, which is the situation in your place. We listed lots of animals he likes, and then Arlene wanted to know if David and Marty like Gruffalos as well. That's from the Hogans in Dublin. I'm not 100, I am Peter Pan. But nonetheless, thank you for that. Well, that's a gorgeous story. That's a gorgeous story. We have to do our announcement this morning as well, which we need to do. We also have to get our winner from Musically Speaking. We also have to tell you all about the opportunity for you to go and stay in the Ice House in Ballina. But we do have our announcement, and that's gearing up now to get ready for that. Marty and Eric of Emmett. It is Marty in the Morning. It's 8:30. Let's get the latest news now with Anna Joyce. Anna, good morning.
1: Thanks, Marty, and good morning again from the newsroom. The US and Iran have blamed each other for renewed hostilities in the Strait of Hormuz, which are threatening a ceasefire. The Pentagon said US Navy destroyers leaving the Gulf came under what it called unprovoked attacks from Iran. It said the US fleet retaliated with strikes on Iranian launch and command sites. Iran's Revolutionary Guard Navy accused the US of violating the truce first. However, the US President Donald Trump said the ceasefire was still in place. Our Washington correspondent Jackie Fox reports.
2: The U.S. military said American destroyers came under attack from Iranian missiles, drones and small boats in the Strait of Hormuz, and that forces responded by striking Iranian military facilities deemed responsible. The IGRC said it launched an operation against the warships in retaliation for what it called provocative actions by the U.S. A day earlier, Iran accused the United States of violating the ceasefire by firing on an Iranian oil tanker near the strait.
1: The Ukrainian President Volodymyr Zelensky has said Russia is dishonouring its own self-declared ceasefire. Russia denies this and accuses Ukraine of violating the truce. Yesterday, Russia's defence ministry announced a cessation of hostilities from midnight last night until Sunday, during which Russia is holding its World War II commemorations. Earlier this week, President Zelensky proposed an open-ended ceasefire, which he said Russia had also violated. Higher civil and public servants will debate motions on pay, AI safeguards and flexible working rights at their union's annual conference in Dublin today. The motions on pay come ahead of the next round of public sector pay talks, which are expected to begin in the coming weeks. The organisers of the annual Darkness into Light walk in Waterford City said they are not running the event this year in protest at the decision by Pieta to close its Waterford premises. The 5 kilometre walk is held annually to raise funds for the charity, which focuses on suicide prevention and providing self-harm support. Pieta said it's continuing to maintain its services in Waterford and that it was just moving to a new location.
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1: A cloudier day overall today with some limited sunny spells. Scattered showers will mainly affect Munster, Leinster and East Ulster with the odd heavy one possible. Highest temperatures of 10 to 15 degrees. And that's all from the newsroom for now.
0: All right, Anna, thank you. Have a lovely weekend. 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

but on, Jim Williamson, what a strange morning. You've created much confusion as I came downstairs. Mark, my kitchen's full of dwarfs and crumbs from several biscuits. Snow White is making a sponge cake while Happy sees a whisket. Barney Miller's at the door. His questions take their toll. He's asking, who stole the recipe for those figgin' rolls? Now, Jim, that's one of your finest. 8:37, Marty, the morning of a Friday.

There he is. Haven't met you yet, from Michael Bublé, 27th of June at Malahide Castle, which will be quite lovely. Now, the answer to the music we're speaking this morning is Barney Miller. I've never watched it. Barney, that was a hint. You see, the dinosaur and Miller beer. I know. But anyway, this is it. Barney Miller. That's exactly what it is. Barney Miller.

skip the theme tune, and it's for a different generation as opposed to the way it used to be. Theme tunes always made you think back, oh, I remember this, oh, I remember that, or watching it by the fire, or we'd be having the bath in front of the fire, whatever it was, and you'd have the memories. And that it doesn't ring any bells. Anyway, there it is. So, our winner this morning, who is getting the tickets, by the way, the Citroen goodie bag, plus the pair of tickets for Bloom, is Jason Ford. Jason, good morning, in Greystones in County Wicklow. Jason Ford, congratulations for you, and enjoy. So there it is, and we'll see you at Bloom. We'll be there. Looking forward to that, because it's always a great day out, and if the weather holds, it's even more spectacular. And we've got some lovely surprises for you. Now, the other thing, of course, is our competition that we're running this week, which is the Ice House, and giving you a chance, you and a pal, to have a two-night stay for in the Riverside Deluxe room with a bottle of bubbles on arrival, breakfast both mornings and dinner in the 54.9 degree restaurant. So that's what's available on the River Moy, and it is the Ice House in Ballinlade. The Ice House Hotel, formerly known as what? It was known as Iceland Cottage, Ireland Cottage, or Greenland Cottage. You may have to look it up. The Ice House Hotel was previously known as Iceland Cottage, Ireland Cottage, or Greenland Cottage. And you'll be the one, two, three, fourth finalist, and then we'll pick the winner before we're done this morning. Text 51554 or email Marty at lyricfm at rte.ie. Hannah's been in touch. Morning, Hannah. Listening to you this morning while cooking up some breakfast on Inish Moor. Nothing but the birds and a few cows. And she sent us a picture. Oh, it looks delicious. You have lovely, they're lovely ripe tomatoes as well. The kind of Nevin tomatoes. Did I mention the fact that we had a bit of an announcement this morning? I don't know why I'm saying that. That's really for people who win prizes. But anyway, it's the only thing I have. We are delighted to say that our Martin in the Evening concert on the 11th of September at the Bord Gáis is done and dusted. It is sold out. So we are...

right now, and it's for September 12th at the Bord Gáis Mart in the evening. Tickets go on sale today, I think, do they? Yeah, tickets go on sale today at 9 o'clock. So there it is. So as Villa said, dust down your Ennio Morricone, get out your Glen Cavils. You could pop up your Puccini. You could go vertical with Verdi. You could, I don't know, have a call from Collins, Phil. I've no idea what I'm talking about. No idea whatsoever.

0: Ecstasy of Gold, music from Ennio Morricone. And when you hear the RTÉ Concert Orchestra play that, you know you've come to the right thing. Oh, that was fantastic. The Ecstasy of Gold. So there it is, our second party in the evening at the Bord Gáis on Saturday, 12th of September. The tickets go on sale this morning. And here we go.
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0: And now, Hugh Hicks moment. Hugh, good morning.
2: Good morning.
0: Welcome
2: to you.
0: Back, my friend.
2: Got all the good news flying today.
0: Oh, crikey, yes. Not a fig roll in sight.
2: Still. No better way to celebrate than with fig rolls.
0: or indeed a Mikado.
2: A what?
0: Mikado.
2: Oh.
0: A coconut cream.
2: I didn't realise that's how we pronounce them in this part.
0: Just in case anybody tries to rob them from me, I always change the name. So what have you got then? What's happening?
2: Well, traffic on the M50 southbound in Dublin is solid between Junction 11 Tala and Junction 13 Dundrum, but some good news there, a collision has been cleared. In the city centre, meanwhile, St John's Road inbound is half full now, heading down towards Houston Station, and the Grand Canal inbound is jam-packed between Portobello Bridge and Leeson Street. There's a long queue on Kinsale Road in Cork. It's northbound between Grange Road Junction and Kinsale Road Roundabout.

0: I can actually cycle in and it's a bit of daylight.
1: Yes.
0: And I feel like I've got a bit of vitamin D before I even, you know, start.
1: Well, you're right. So. And it's the brighter mornings. It's a great feeling. And there's a kind of positivity in the air, thank God.
0: Exactly. And it's Friday, so I can just lie in tomorrow. So.
1: Well, that's true. Well, for you. We're minding Lily, our little granddaughter. So
0: oh.
1: I'd say we'll be up for the night.
0: Oh, well.
1: And no harm in that either.
0: Precious times.
1: Oh, you bet your life it is. Talk to you later. It's all for now. Now, it's 8.52. I suppose she'll be looking for Pavarotti next. That's the norm. Now, what time is it? Did I say 8.52 it is?
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9: A

And Bricky and the whole bit, and we have three finalists already. You'll be number four, and then we shall put the whole thing to bed, and you, please God, will be the winner for yourself. Now we have news from North Great George Street from our friend Aaron. Good man, Aaron, nice to have you with us as ever this morning. And he has news for us this morning. He says news was in. He says he went to the shop to pick up some of those delicious chocolate covered animal biscuits. I dropped the box and I was putting it into the cupboard. It was only when I picked up the box on the floor I noticed I'd mistakenly bought the biscuits with animals from the sea, when I really wanted the safari animal biscuits. I brought the sea life animal biscuits back to the shop hoping to exchange them, but they point blank refused. They said no. Apparently I'd broken the seal. Oh.

0: blue.
1: There he is. El Blue, the Pinto de Blue, that's Volare. Music from Mondogno, and it's Dean Martin, of course, of course. Now, I want to mention Heidi this morning. Morning, hi, Heidi. Heidi, hi. Darling daughter, Heidi Honey, happy 13th birthday. We love listening to you in the morning. Heidi is so kind, clever and funny and so proud of the fabulous long lady she has become. Well, she's a teenager now. Bringing sunshine and laughter into our lives. Much loved by her sister Daisy, Granny and Grandad Angela and Martin, the Finner Teeth in Ballinrobe. And Grandad Tony and Neil, Douglas and Cork, and her cousins and aunties and uncles, and loves to sing. She's going to take that. And James Taylor, look at you. And if you've got the greatest day, if you've got the greatest day by Take That, that's a great song. She was born, truly, she's the greatest day of our lives when she was born. So happy birthday, Heidi Bop. That's love from Mum and Dad, Paula and Conal Finnerty and Termakeedy in County Mayo. And she has a breakfast around this time. And we must want to wish her the very finest. The Greatest Day is such a good song. And Take That, I mean, let's face it, hi.

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1: Neville, good morning and welcome.
2: How are you? You good?
1: I'm fantastic. How are you? What are you doing today?
2: Listen, I thought we'd do a little bit of a bacon segment, so we'll do a lovely tiramisu chocolate square.
1: Tiramisu?
2: And blueberry lemon yogurt love cake.
1: When I was away in Italy, did I tell you I was in Rome?
2: When?
1: A few weeks ago.
2: Oh, yeah, you did.
1: We were there.
2: You didn't buy me anything.
1: Sorry about
2: you
1: that.
2: You didn't.
1: He did. Ah, it's out in the car. A fella made us, in a restaurant, he made tiramisu behind us.
2: To order. Oh, that's amazing.
1: We're in a restaurant, and I'm showing you a picture. I'm showing you a picture. There's a picture now.
2: Look at it.
1: Look at the size of it. Wow. But he made it from, allegedly,

0: I would think so. I don't know.
1: You don't know which one? Yeah. No, that's what I'm saying. Yeah. I don't know.
0: Yeah,
1: either.
0: Yeah. Could be. Like,
1: you use Kahlua?
0: Yeah, I use Kahlua.
1: Okay.
0: I really like it.
1: Well, if never uses Kahlua, that's what we'll all use. Yeah. End of.
0: So, Marty, you put all your ingredients in, just to recap: cream cheese, mascarpone, 2 eggs, vanilla extract, caster sugar, espresso. You beat that just with an electric mixer for a minute. Uh-huh. Then you pour that over your biscuit base, and then it goes into the oven. At 160, so 180, I should have said this, apologies to your listeners. Nope. You put in the base for about maybe 10 minutes just to set it, okay? 10 to 15 yeah. minutes until it's lightly puffed up. So you've kind of set the base. Then you take it out, you cool down the oven to 160, turn it down, and then you pour on your cream cheese mixture. And then it says to bake that for about 20 to 25 minutes until it's kind of like set around the edges with a little wobble in the centre. That's really important. Take it out, don't cut it straight away, and then you let it chill for about maybe, say, for a couple of hours when it's cold.
1: All right, that's
0: cut it into
1: boy,
0: slices, yeah. And it's so delicious.
1: Right,
0: it's just different. Chocolate yeah. base, creamy kind of like cream cheese on top, and that lovely hit of coffee. It's really
1: it sounds gorgeous.
0: Yeah,
1: that's
0: really
1: lovely.
0: Really, it's
1: very interesting. Chocolate squares. Yeah, it's interesting.
0: Yeah, and you could, yeah. if you wanted to, you could. Sorry, I finished that. I remember now. I finished that with cocoa powder on top, which is like I do need good quality cocoa powder because there's a big difference.
1: And all that
0: that have no added sugar, so it's nice and tart.
1: And all that's available, so we know.
0: Absolutely,
1: it's
0: absolutely. So now we're going to do our loaf cake. Are you happy with the tiramisu?
1: Oh, my what? My what? Yeah, I love it. Okay.
0: So this is a kind of like a loaf. So it's kind of like a loaf, kind of like in a 2 pound loaf tin. It says serve 6 to 8. So it's like beautiful with a cup of tea, coffee, afternoon treat, whatever like that. Unsalted butter melted. So we have that melted. 250 grams of caster sugar, 2 eggs. And the oven is preheated, sorry, at 160, so that's the first thing you do. Everything kind of goes into the bowl. It's actually very, very simple.
1: Really?
0: Yeah. So we have our Greek yogurt. We mentioned it a few weeks ago, 10% Greek yogurt. This is a beautiful product. I think so. I never like the 0-0. I go for the 10%. 2 eggs into
1: for
0: that.
1: For flavour.
0: I think so, for creaminess.
1: Yes,
0: for flavour.
1: Yes,
0: you're right, Marty. Yeah. That's what it's all about.
1: Yeah.
0: The juice and zest of a lemon, full lemon, the juice and the zest, 1 teaspoonful of vanilla extract, and then we add in our butter, caster sugar, all that goes in, self-raisin flour. So 225 grams, you sieve that, goes into the bowl, and then we mix about a full punnet of blueberries, the beautiful blueberries. We toss that into the mixture. So all you do is just mix that all together. Then it goes into your loaf tin, which you need to line with parchment paper. So brush it with a bit of butter or non-stick spray. That's what we use in the cookery school. Brush it with parchment paper or line it with parchment paper, and then you pour that in. It takes an hour to bake this. So it's a 2 pound loaf.
1: Okay, yeah.
0: When you want to ensure that it's cooked through, you get a skewer and it goes right into the centre of the loaf tin, and when it comes out kind of dry, that there's no raw mixture, it's done. So it is
1: just done. It's perfect.
0: I swear. Yeah. So we allow it to cool for 10 minutes before turn it onto a wire rack until it's completely cold, and then slice it, and then serve that with a little bit of icing sugar and blueberries to the side. It is beautiful.
1: Maybe some
0: lemon. The lemon is a game changer. It's a great, delicious cake. So it is. We made this recently. I talked to you about videos, and I said I'm going to share this recipe with Marty and the listeners because I think it's just beautiful.
1: Oh, that's perfect. As you
0: lovely,
1: say, one
0: lovely
1: thing.
0: And simple.
1: Blueberry and lemon yogurt loaf cake. It sounds lovely.
0: Oh,
1: and
0: the
1: other one is a tiramisu chocolate squares.
0: And the blueberries are a superfood if you get really good quality ones. A lot of them at the minute will be grown in Morocco. That's where a lot of the fruit would come in this time of year. But during the whenever you get Irish ones, they're beautiful too. So important.
1: So which way am I jumping, Nevin? Am I going with Blueberry Hill?
0: Yes.
1: From
0: you going? Yeah, I know that one.
1: Blueberry Hill. Or am I going with Dean Martin on an evening in Roma?
0: Oh, my God. Can we save that for an Italian one?
1: You're going for Blueberry Hill. I can see you going for Blueberry Hill.
0: Yeah.
1: The two are available, the tiramisu chocolate squares and the blueberry and lemon yogurt loaf cake.
0: I love it.
1: RT Lyric FM, Marty in the Morning, and Blueberry Hill is the one we go with.
0: You're the man.
1: And you're the man.
0: You're the best.
1: My best to you and your lovely family.
0: Thank you.
1: Safe home. It's not far away from exam time, of course, summertime.
0: But thank God the twins are in second year, so not really will have any year exams, but they have a good long summer break.
1: Lovely,
0: yeah.
1: You know, and are they talking about being in the restaurant? Are they?
0: Well, the CEO actually helps me in the cookery school. Connor comes in on a Friday.
1: The CEO who I met when we were there.
0: You did.
1: She's lovely. She helps.
0: She helps with her friend Isabella, who you met. So they do the wash up and help and do the prep. And then Connor, I have him in on a Friday because he's played a lot of football. He comes in and does a bit of prep in the kitchen.
1: Great.
0: But he's a diff. He doesn't want to stay long. You know, he's.
1: Oh, really?
0: Yeah, they're very different.
1: Have
0: very
1: to be
0: different.
1: Somewhere else.
0: Very different. They're friends. Yeah. But listen, they're young and they're only, listen, they're only 14. One, I don't want to put them off, you know.
1: Look, it's a great age.
0: It is.
1: A great age of discovery.
0: I agree.
1: And, and to be around you, and the fact that the four of you are there together is

0: morning, Joan Mullally. Listening on the 122 bus to work. 122. Where's that? Is it Red Mines direction? Maybe it is. I'm not sure. Anyway, nice to have you with us this morning. That is Blueberry Hill music from... Crikey, I wonder what year. I'm trying not to remember. Fats Domino. Was I even born, I ask myself.
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0: Now, it's time to have our final check on traffic this morning with Hugh. Hugh, welcome back.
2: Good morning.
0: Welcome back, my friend. Good morning and welcome back.
2: Yes, the last of the summer traffic until next week.
0: So what have we got?
2: Well, things are quietening down in Dublin, but Stillorgan Road northbound onto Donnybrook Road northbound is fairly slow from the bus depot to Marlborough Road Junction. Swords Road inbound is also hanging on to a bit of traffic between Collins Avenue and Griffith Avenue. And St. John's Road inbound is backed up between Military Road Junction and the Quays. In Cork, Summerhill North inbound is busy from St. Luke's Cross to the McCurtain Street Junction. And in Limerick, Corbally Road inbound has a queue between Athlunkard Bridge and Mill Road Junction. While Childers Road eastbound is busy from Kilmallock Roundabout to Tipperary Roundabout. In Galway, Salt Hill Road eastbound is still heavy between Kingston Road Junction and Threadneedle Road Junction, while Tuam Road southbound is crawling along from Ballybrit to the Bohunna Drav. Then finally in Waterford, a reminder that the Bunmahan to Seafield Road will be closed for resurfacing works today, so there'll be a diversion via Kill and Ballylaneen. And that's the latest traffic and travel news.
0: That's fantastic. Is your bike at the ready now to whisk you away?
2: My bike is. It's. I can hear the bell ringing for me. Is that the bell tolling for me?
0: The bell tolls? No, it could be. The only thing is, it could be a school bell, because I can hear a school bell in the distance.
2: Oh,
0: so that could be.
2: Is that the moon tour?
0: That's the moon tour. Talk to you.
2: Thank you.
1: Is the traffic heavy or light? Car broken down or faulty traffic light? Who knows? Hugh knows.
0: Thanks for the fun, Hugh. Lovely to talk to you this morning. And we shall talk to you again in time, as the fella said. 9:22, Marty recommends all this week. This is written by Anne Dulley. It's called Chasing Rainbows. It's a City Prague Orchestra, but it's Esther Philharmonic. It's Esther Abrami and an album called Cinema.

It's called Chasing Rainbows, written by Anne Dudley. It's not from a film, but it's an album called Cinema. Please explain. There it is. Means I've no idea what the heck that's about. Anyway, it's a Marty Recommends All this week, and we like it very much. I think they go with the Declan Sinnott next week. It's a really, really good album. With it's called Evelyn and Declan. Really nice. Now, we mentioned Ludovico Einaudi, who was in town on Wednesday at the National Concert Hall. Sold out, of course. This is E Joni, for those of us who love Ludovico Einaudi. But this is Daniel Hope. I wonder, could we get with them for March in the evening for the second one on the 12th of September? They'll tell you the tickets went on sale at 9 o'clock. Just tell you.

Oh, God, I have an attack. Now, that's Daniel Hope. Great music from Ludovico Einaudi from the Bristol Proms. The piece is called E Journey.

0: today. We blew them away. They trifled. I call that a trifle. I'll let you know when there's no ceasefire. You won't have to know. If there's no ceasefire, you're not going to have to know. You're just going to have to look at one big glow coming out of Iran. And they better sign their agreement fast.
1: The EU's climate monitor has said ocean temperatures are edging toward record highs as conditions shift toward a potentially powerful El Niño weather pattern. Last month, the Copernicus Climate Change Service logged the second highest sea surface temperatures on record for oceans outside the polar regions. The service also registered record high temperatures across large parts of the tropical Pacific, associated with strong marine heat waves. In Britain, the governing Labour Party and the Conservative Party are expected to lose ground in local elections in England. Early results show that the populist right-wing Reform UK party is making strong gains. The leader of Reform UK, Nigel Farage, predicted that his party would make sweeping gains in the elections.
2: The pattern that's emerging over the country is that Labour are being wiped out by Reform in many of their most traditional areas. And what you're going to see later on today is the Conservative Party being wiped out in their heartlands like Essex.
1: Meanwhile, counting in elections for devolved governments in Scotland and Wales is beginning this morning. And now the weather.
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1: Cloudy today with some limited sunny spells. Scattered showers will mainly affect Munster, Leinster and parts of Ulster, with the odd heavy shower possible. Highest temperatures ranging from 10 to 15 degrees. And that's all from the newsroom for now.
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4: Well, there it is. Anthony Goodman, he says, I have a friend who's a lighthouse keeper. He's constantly complaining about being bored. So I bought him a slinky.

How can it be so good for you, Mr. Waterman, Mr. Kenny? It's Dennis Waterman's anniversary today. He died very young. Passed away in 2002. That the theme from Minder with George Cole. It's wonderful, wonderful television. I know, there's a box set. Anyway, it's either here or there. Or indoors. It's fantastic. Now it's 9:38. One more time with the question, because we need to get this finalist in. We haven't announced our finalist yet. The Ice House Hotel, formerly known as what? Iceland Cottage, Ireland Cottage, or Greenland Cottage. And we get the old tombola out because we need to get our finalist. Where is it? Oh, there it is. I knew I'd get there now. Just a reminder, we're talking about the Ice House in Ballina. That's what I'm talking about. And our finalist this time is Rosemary Halligan. Rosemary, good morning. So you are number four, and one of you will be actually winning the overall prize. But well done, Rosemary Halligan, who is our finalist this morning, which is very good. Now, we have new music, bringing you a first play of new music from Paul McCartney and Ringo Starr. This is the new album, and we are delighted to be able to bring you a track from it, because the album from Paul McCartney, which apparently he had a listening session for fans earlier this week in Abbey Road. They didn't know that he was going to be there. They were invited to hear the album, but they didn't know that Paul McCartney was going to be there. Thanks a thousand for the invitation. But anyway, it happened. So we shall be playing a little bit of him very shortly. Ahead of that, Regina Gargan's been on from King's Court. She says, many years ago, we were travelling in the M50. It was chockers. Traffic very heavy, red brake lights in front of us everywhere. My son of about six at the time said, I'm never going to Amsterdam. When questioned, his response was, red lights everywhere, just like here.

Can't argue with facts like that. There it is, Tulips from Amsterdam. Now, it's Paul McCartney's first ever duet with Ringo Starr. We had Ringo's album, As Marty Recommends, last week. And Paul McCartney's new album is coming in at the end of this month, which will be live, please God. Also, Chrissy Hynde is on there. Charlene Spiteri is in there as well. The album's called The Boys of Dungeon Lane, which is a place where the lads used to hang out when they were young in Liverpool. But the song is called Home to Us. And this is Paul McCartney, new music, Paul McCartney and Ringo Starr from

your name. That's just the idea of the two of them together. It's quite something else. Now, we need to get our winner for this morning. We have Ciarán Tracy from Leitrim. We've Donna Lambert in Tipperary, John Gallagher Fosses in Donegal, and Rosemary Halligan in Waterford. So pick out the bit of paper. It's Donna Lambert. You're our winner from Tipperary, and enjoy the hotel in Ballina, the Ice House, and thanks to them for being a part of our competition, and well done to you. Two nights, be fantastic, be absolutely mindless, be gorgeous, absolutely gorgeous. Send us a card, let's know how you get on. Should be worn out.

magnificent. It's Paul Anka from his brand new album, which we recommended a few weeks ago, called Inspirations of Life and Love. What a version of That's Life. And before that, Panis Angelicus, Andrew Broccoli. There's a 101st birthday to mention this. Jeepers, they're all out. Joan McMahon in Ennis today, born on the 8th of May 1925, and is listed in the 1926 census as an 11-month-old in Kildyston, County Clare. Her life has led her as a nurse in London during the Second World War to family life and work in Dublin and Clare. Enjoying the show, and I want to wish her good health and happiness for her birthday today from all the family. Regards, that's Fionnuala Mac. Joan McMahon, happy 101st. Aren't you brilliant? Aren't you brilliant? Any chance of a bit of chocolate, I suppose? If we'd had an address, we'd send you a bar of chocolate. Just saying.

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7: Thank you, Judy, and Lego Luke. So we get Addis to the two dogs, the cat and the goldfish. So we have our second Martin evening announced for the Bord Gáis on the 12th of September. And hopefully see you there. Now, Johnny Broderick's been on with a poem for David Attenborough. And I'm just reading, I told you earlier on, they now have a Chilean wasp named after him, an Attenborough Nicholas Tau, in honour of him. Apparently there's also a pygmy grasshopper species, many fossils, a flightless weevil and a polar research ship already named after him. Johnny Broderick tells us, I presume his parents named him after the boy that took down Goliath, and little did they know that for 100 years their son would too take on a giant fight. He wanted to show the millions of the wonderful world we share with thousands of exotic creatures that live in the land, sea and air. He was the first to tell us on the telly of the damage by human greed, destroying their fragile habitats, removing their homes and feed. Showed us the serenity of the aging turtles, the intelligent apes living in the trees. He shared our world on the screen from the highest mountain to the deepest seas. We owe him a debt of gratitude to open our eyes to the beauty in our midst. His gigantic fight is not over. His message can't be missed.

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3: Very good morning to you. Welcome to Friday's programme.

Voices of Spring by Johann Strauss to get us going today for Friday morning's Classical Daytime. Very good morning to you. And that there was the Vienna Philharmonic Orchestra with Willy Boskovsky conducting 3 hours of really great music from now till 1 o'clock today. And the vast, vast majority of it from what we call the heart of the repertoire. And there will be some digressions, including some film music for you at 11 o'clock this morning in Sounds and Screen. And we'll also go back to Mendelssohn one more time this week in Five of a Kind around midday. So that's how it's shaping up, with all kinds of great favourites in between by the likes of Edvard Grieg, J.S. Bach, the composer from South America, Antonio Lauro's music coming up as well. But this next piece is the Dance of the Blessed Spirits from Orpheus by Gluck.

From a concerto by Johann Sebastian Bach, we heard it in a trumpet and strings format there. The D minor concerto was played by Maurice André and the Jean-François Paillard Chamber Orchestra together, and that was preceded by the Concerto Symphonique. That's a work by the British composer Henry Charles Littolf, the scherzo movement there. It's for a piano and orchestra, as you heard, Christina Ortiz and the Royal Philharmonic Orchestra. And ahead of those three, the lovely Dance of the Blessed Spirits by Gluck from Orpheus and Eurydice. And that was the English Baroque soloist and John Elliott Gardner conducting 23 minutes past 10 this Friday morning. We're at 51554 if you're getting in touch today. And you can email niall.lyricfm@rte.ie. I mentioned film music for you coming up this morning, a classic from Miklos Orosa. We'll be getting to that 11 o'clock in Sounds on Screen. That's to come, but plenty more between now and then. Like this charming little piece by Antonio Lauro called Natalia.

Very nice indeed, by Antonio Lauro. Natalia is the name of that piece for guitar, played by Alec O'Leary, taken from the album Milonga. 25 past 10. Oh, actually, the Irish Guitar Quartet are on tour again at the moment and will be in Navan, I think, this evening. I'll tell you more about that shortly. But let's turn to Peer Gynt Suite by Edvard Grieg just before that, and bring you the BBC Scottish Symphony Orchestra from the Suite No. 2 with Solveig's Song.

from the Peer Gynt Suite number 2. That's Edvard Grieg's music, and Solveig's song was performed there by the BBC Scottish Symphony Orchestra. Jerzy Maksymiuk was conducting. Now then, a word, as I mentioned just before that, about the Irish Guitar Quartet in recital this evening, 8 p.m. at the Solstice Arts Centre, Navan in County Meath, part of their Irish tour. Admission 25 and €15 for that one.

from the Piano Sonata 16 in C, the Sonata Facile. That's Mozart's work there, and the much-loved movement from it there was played by Mitsuko Uchida, the opening Allegro movement from an album of hers. Now then, just before we bring you Sounds and Screen, there is time for the music of Fanny Mendelssohn, with a reminder we'll be hearing from Felix later on at 12 in Five of a Kind, but this is part of the Fanny Mendelssohn String Quartet in E-flat. Fourth and final movement with the Zaida Quartet.

0: from the Fanny Mendelssohn String Quartet in E-flat. That's the final movement played for us there by the Zaid Quartet. Music from the brother, Felix Mendelssohn, coming up later at 12 o'clock today in Five of a Kind. But we're heading towards the music of Miklós Rózsa in Sounds on Screen. That's next.
1: I'm Vlad Smirshkevich, and I invite you to join me this Sunday morning for Vox Nostra. From the sung poetry of the medieval troubadours to the elegance of the French Baroque, we'll hear the luminous violin music of Jean-Marie Leclerc, alongside sacred and instrumental voices from composers including Lucrezia Vizzana, Fanny Mendelssohn, and Dietrich Buxtehude. It's all here on Vox Nostra this Sunday morning at 7 a.m. on RTE Lyric FM.
2: This Saturday afternoon, Tony Award-winning American actor and singer Jonathan Groff shows off his talents on the Broadway stage in Stephen Sondheim's Merrily We Roll Along, playing Bobby Darin in Just in Time and originating the role of the King in Lin-Manuel Miranda's hit musical Hamilton. I'll also feature the soundtrack from Women Talking by Icelandic composer Hilda Gunnadóttir, Marion Cotillard impresses in the musical Nine, and Penelope Cruz shines in the Spanish film Parallel Mothers. Movies and musicals with me, Aideen Bormley, Saturday 1 to 4 p.m. on RTE Lyric FM.

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1: Just after 11 o'clock, good morning to you. And Sounds on Screen to round off the week. Back to 1961, music by Miklós Rózsa from the epic historical drama, which had Charlton Heston and Sophia Loren in the title roles. The movie was El Cid.

To round off the week in Sounds on Screen, we bring you music there from the 1961 epic historical drama El Cid with Charlton Heston and Sophia Loren, the big stars of that, and the music written by the Hungarian-born composer who had a great career as a Hollywood scorer. That would have been Miklos Rosa with the main theme, the overture to El Cid. Music from TV, film and gaming soundtracks each weekday morning at 11 o'clock or thereabouts on Sounds on Screen, so we'll get back at it next Monday morning at the same time at 11 o'clock here on Lyric. Now, it's 6 minutes past, and this is from the Pelléas et Mélisande suite by Gabriel Fauré.

from Scheherazade, the symphonic suite based on 1001 Nights. The fourth movement is the Festival of Baghdad, and we heard there the London Symphony Orchestra, lovely violin lines played by John Georgiadis. The conductor was Yevgeny Svetlanov. And just before that, from Peleus.

Melisande, a suite of music by Gabriel Fauré, the Sicilian third movement with the National Symphony Orchestra Ireland, Jean-Luc Tango, the conductor there, on Friday morning's Classical Daytime here on Lyric 1122. Sunday afternoon at the National Concert Hall, the pianist Moira Carroll is giving a recital, part of the Four Seasons Chamber Music Series at the NCH in Dublin, and this is at the Kevin Barry Recital Room at the National Concert Hall. A chance to hear some great music on that theme, Autumn by Cécile Chaminade, and also The Seasons by Tchaikovsky, 12 characterful miniatures, and that each one representing a month of the year. So you can catch those great pieces played by Moira Carroll Sunday afternoon 3 at the National Concert Hall, Kevin Barry Recital Room. Tickets for that, £17.50. Have a look at nch.ie for more details. Piano and orchestra together here in the music of Robert Schumann from the Concerto in A Minor.

0: from the Piano Concerto in A Minor. That's by Robert Schumann. The final movement was played for us there by Leif Uwe Aadsnes, soloist with the Berlin Philharmonic Orchestra, and Maris Jansons was conducting. And Friday morning's music continues in but a moment with Daniel Hope, the soloist in part of a concerto for the violin by Antonio Vivaldi.
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4: This is Deborah Lou Harder for the Metropolitan Opera. Tune in Saturday for a dazzling performance from last fall, La Fille du Régiment, Donizetti's heartwarming comedy, The Daughter of the Regiment. Coloratura soprano Erin Morley sings the title role of Marie, a girl raised by a regiment of French soldiers. Tenor Lawrence Brownlee stars opposite her as the Swiss villager Tonio, who joins the army just so he can be with Marie. And mezzo-soprano Susan Graham is the Marquise of Birkenfield, who's determined to turn Marie into a proper young lady. The cast also features Peter Kallmann as Sergeant Sulpice and Sandra Oh in a cameo appearance as the formidable Duchess of Crackenthorpe. Giacomo Sacripanti conducts La Fille du Régiment Saturday on the Robert K. Johnson Foundation Metropolitan Opera International Radio Network.
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Well, that's the opening movement of a violin concerto in E-flat by the great Venetian composer Antonio Vivaldi, La Tempesta di Mare, Storm at Sea. It was the closing movement, I beg your pardon, the presto movement from that. And that was played for us by the soloist Daniel Hope, who joined the Chamber Orchestra of Europe as a performer and soloist and director there as well in La Tempesta di Mare. A word about a performance Sunday evening in Clonmel, County Tipperary. A chance to hear the Dvorak setting of the Mass in D, with some great soloists and a wind quintet accompanying. This is from the Clon Tempo Choir, conducted by Robin Pender. Sunday evening, 7 p.m. at Old St. Mary's Church of Ireland in Clonmel. Admission €15 at the door for that on Sunday. Now then, let's stay in Italy, shall we, and head to the Eternal City for part of a suite by the Bologna-born composer Ottorino Respighi and part of his four-movement orchestral tone poem about settings of pines and various parts of Rome. Four movements. The first movement of the Pines of Rome is this, the Pines of the Villa Borghese.

the sound of the final part of the Sanson's Symphony No. 3 in C minor, the organ symphony as it's known, and there we heard the Philadelphia Orchestra performing it there. And just before that, we heard one of the movements of the wonderful Swiss

0: Symphony Orchestra, Ludovic Morlo conducting the Piano Concerto in G Major by Ravel. Mention for the Frascati Singers in concert. They'll be joined by the New Park Community Orchestra. This is tomorrow afternoon at 3. Music for a summer evening, it's called. It's at the Church of the Guardian Angels, Newtown Park Avenue in Blackrock. That's tomorrow then at 3. Tickets €15. They're on eventbrite.ie and they're available at the door as well for the Frascati Singers and the New Park Community Orchestra together tomorrow afternoon. In a moment, it'll be time for Five of a Kind. And for the last time this week, the music of Felix Mendelssohn.
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2: I first brought my mom down to the Wexford Festival in 2015, and we've been back together every year since. It's become our little tradition.

First movement, I should say, of the Piano Concerto in G. That is by Maurice Ravel, and a fantastic opening it is too, played by Stephen Osborne and the BBC Scottish

going right back to 1826, when Mendelssohn, at the age of 17 years and 6 months, after reading a German translation of A Midsummer Night's Dream by Shakespeare, wrote this overture. And here it is, played by the London Symphony Orchestra.

Concluding our set of works by Felix Mendelssohn this week at 12 each day in Five of a Kind, one of his early hits, you might say, at the age of 17, A Midsummer Night's Dream Overture was played there by the London Symphony Orchestra. Claudio Abbado was conducting, and we will leave Mendelssohn there next week, Monday to Friday from 12. I'm going to choose a selection of movements from Concerti by Mozart, but from wind instrument concertos he wrote. So we have a great selection of pieces for you next week Five of a Kind from Mozart, from those wind instrument concertos to look forward to here on RTE Lyric FM. Now, almost 14 minutes past midday, and Something Light from Leroy Anderson, the US composer who did so much work with the Boston Pops Orchestra over the years. Here they are performing the Waltzing Cat.

That's from the Piano Concerto in A, the final movement of the work by Johann Nepomuk Hummel, was played by Howard Shelley, soloist and director there of the London Mozart Players. The Sound of the Waltzing Cat just before that by Leroy Anderson, and that was with the Boston Pops Orchestra, Arthur Fiedler conducting. 24 minutes past midday. I will be checking in with Aideen shortly, see what's happening this afternoon in Aideen in the afternoon here on RT Lyric FM. So that's not too far away from 1 o'clock to four, of course, this afternoon. This next piece, though, is from the Clarinet Concerto No. 1 in F minor by Carl Maria von Weber, with the Scottish Chamber Orchestra and the brilliant clarinetist here, Maximiliano Martin.

0: Very nice indeed. It's the slow movement of the Weber Clarinet Concerto No. 1 in F minor. That was Maximiliano Martin, the soloist, and the Scottish Chamber Orchestra joining him there as well, with Alexander Janicek directing. We'll have a word from Aideen shortly then, and we also have pieces to come by Berlioz, Joaquin Rodrigo, and a song about Vienna, the city of my dreams, by Rudolf Zichinski on the way as well.
1: There's never been a better time to get on a bike. 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

0: A famous Hungarian march from The Damnation of Faust. That's by Berlioz and was played for us there by the Philharmonia Orchestra with Ephraim Kurz conducting. It is, of course, Friday, which means Aideen's on the way from 1 o'clock till 4 today and is here right now as well.
1: Hi, Niall.

0: Opening movement of the Beethoven Symphony No. 1 in C as performed for us there by the Orchestre, the Bremen Chamber Philharmonic Orchestra. In that case, Paavo Järvi was conducting. And that is that for this Friday and this week on Classical Daytime. Niall Carroll here, back Monday morning at 10. Join me then if you can. And stay tuned for 18 in the afternoon, which is next.
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0: indeed. Here we are, just gone 1 o'clock. Thanks to Niall. It is Friday afternoon. Hello there and welcome. Great to have your company. I thought we might begin today with a little 100th birthday salute to David Attenborough. Let's dip into The Carnival of the Animals by Camille Saint-Saëns and meet with the elephant, introduced here as narrator by Peter Ustinov.
1: The elephant also profits from high noon, spraying its cracked skin with soothing water from its trunk. It also has a long lifespan, during which it never forgets anything, from useless information to obsolete telephone numbers. It is this weight of knowledge which renders it cumbersome, nature's internet, with the added inconvenience of absolute infallibility. It is

The Elephant from the Carnival of the Animals by Camille Saint-Saëns, performed by members of the Munich Chamber Orchestra there. A little birthday nod to the great David Attenborough, celebrating his 100th birthday today, and a big celebration happening tonight in the Royal Albert Hall, which is being televised. Looking forward to it. And you're very welcome to 18 in the afternoon. Lovely to have your company this Friday lunchtime on Lyric, and an afternoon of the very finest tunes on the way. So I hope you can stay with me. Some great piano playing on the way. We have a new release in the spotlight this afternoon from acclaimed pianist Alisara Ott.

0: Oh, I think that's a particularly beautiful recording of Claude Debussy's Reverie from violinist Daniel Hope with the Zurich Chamber Orchestra from his album Belle Époque. And before that, we heard the third movement from Dvorak String Quartet number 13 in G major, courtesy of the Pavel Haas Quartet. Some stunning choral music on the way in just a moment, but let me mention a couple of choral concerts coming up. Seafield singers and soloists perform Handel's Messiah on Friday the 22nd. Of this month. 7:30 start at St. Gabriel's Church in Clontarfin, Dublin, under director Elizabeth Hilliard. And they'll be joined by soprano Claudia Boyle, our own Claudia Boyle, mezzo-soprano Gemini Vrian, tenor Rory Lynch, baritone Boyolou, Latare Vocal Ensemble, and the Irish Philharmonic Concert Orchestra. You'll get full details from eventbrite.ie. And the Colwick Choral Society and soloists perform Maurice Duroflay's Requiem and the Sean Doherty Mass on Friday the 22nd of May at 8 o'clock. That's at Whitefriars Street Church in Dublin. Again, eventbrite.ie. Dublin orchestral players have a concert coming up on Saturday the 23rd of May, 7 o'clock, at the Astra Hall, UCD in Dublin, conducted by Scott Wolfe. And the programme features the Bruckner Overture in G minor, the Grieg Piano Concerto in A minor, as well as Handel's Water Music Suite number 2, Richard Strauss's Serenade in E-flat major for wind instruments, as well as the Grieg Peer-Gynt Suite number 1. You can get details from dublinorchestralplayers.com. And just one more to mention for your diaries in early July, if you are around the Trim area, because Voyage Ireland in Song returns this July for 3 exclusive performances, bringing a powerful fusion of traditional Irish music and orchestra to the historic town of Trim. And it's July 6th, 7th and 8th at Trim Castle Hotel, created by Niall Sullivan, conductor, composer and producer. This landmark production reimagines Ireland's musical heritage through sweeping symphonic arrangements, cinematic storytelling and world-class vocal performances. And the 2026 performances feature Patrick Bergen as Shanachie, or storyteller, and vocalist Shona O'Sullivan, Leah Barnville, Brian Gilligan in there too, all performed alongside the Irish Philharmonic Concert Orchestra. So that's Trim Castle, County Meath, July 6th, 7th and 8th. You'll get further details from kjsummerprom.ie.
1: Marty Whelan here. We've decided we're out again. Marty in the Evening with the RTE Concert Orchestra. We're back on Friday the 11th of September at the Bord Gáis Energy Theatre, from Ennio Morricone to Puccini and all points in between. And we'll have Stephen Bell conducting as well. I hope you'll join us. Marty in the Evening, live with the RTE Concert Orchestra, Bord Gáis Energy Theatre, Friday the 11th of September. See rte.ie/co for more. 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
0: Yes, indeed. And just announced by Marty this morning, they're doing a second date the following night, the Saturday night. So that's Marty in the Evening coming up on those two dates.
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Polyphony under director Stephen Layton and The Shepherd by Carl Jenkins. Well, staying with choral music, that takes us nicely to The Lamb by John Tavener, the renowned 1982 a cappella choral work, a setting of William Blake's poem. According to Tavener, the piece was composed in a single afternoon and written for his three-year-old nephew. Let's hear it performed by Tenebrae under director Nigel Short.

Tenebrae under director Nigel Short, The Lamb by John Tavener, a choral setting of William Blake's poem. Haven't played that in a while. Lovely, isn't it? Now, Bolero is possibly the most famous song from the Chant d'Auvergne, Songs of the Auvergne, a collection of folk songs from France's Auvergne region, arranged by Joseph Canteloube between 1924 and 1955. This pastoral song features a dialogue between shepherds separated by a river, and it boasts lush, evocative orchestration. Soprano Véronique Jean here with the Orchestre National de Lille.

0: from you, friday.lyricfm@rte.ie, our email address. Glad you're enjoying the show. You say, myself and my wife, Margaret, are celebrating 40 years of marriage. We started our 40 years of celebration by going to movies and musicals live in Dublin in February. We're currently on tour of Korea and Japan. Wow, we're currently stopping off in Jeonju in Korea. And that sounds like a fantastic trip. So Stephen O'Farrell and Margaret, happy 40 years of marriage to you, and continue to enjoy the travels and indeed the music. Lovely to have you with us on Lyric this afternoon. Lovely song from Lisa Hannigan coming up in a moment. Just ahead of it, let's see what Anya has in store for us on Nature File in the morning.
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2: I'm not hurting to cogger mall talk my horse, fuckler nose, shine and lee. I guess kicker exact. Couldn't she have more creed douse on him?
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Lisa Hannigan, who set Seamus Heaney's poem Ana Huarash to music, and that live recording from the Other Voices Courage project. Great song from Alison Krausfy shortly, but this next ensemble of musicians play so well together. Yo-Yo Ma cello, Edgar Meyer bass, Chris Teeley mandolin, Stuart Duncan fiddle, and they created a great album together entitled The Goat Rodeo Sessions. We dip into it regularly here on Friday afternoons, but I haven't played this track before, which also features vocals by Aoife O'Donovan alongside Chris Teeley. It's entitled Here and Heaven.

Alison Krauss there, and Sister Rosetta Goes Before Us by Krauss and Robert Plant, recorded for their 2007 album Raising Sand. Before that, we heard Here and Heaven, sung by Aoife O'Donovan and Chris Teeley, who was also on mandolin alongside Yo-Yo Ma cello, Edgar Meyer bass and Stuart Duncan fiddle from that album Goat Rodeo Sessions. And that brings us to 10 minutes to 2 this Friday afternoon on Lyric. And good afternoon if you've just tuned our way. Aideen Gormley here with you till 4, and it's lovely to have your company. The Dublin International Chamber Music Festival is fast approaching, and just a note in regarding a change of venue for the Bach Cello Suites, the final concert of William Butt's majestic survey of the solo cello suites by J.S. Bach, due to take place in the intimate setting Casino Marino on Tuesday, June 9th, will now move to the magnificent surroundings of Rathfarnham Castle. And the change of venue is due to unanticipated maintenance works at Casino Marino. So Rathfarnham Castle will be a beautiful new setting for that. And tickets for the first concert in this 3-concert series are now sold out, and tickets indeed are selling extremely fast for the second concert at Kilrodery on Sunday, June 7th, and sales for that final concert at Rathfarnham Castle on June 9th are now open. Tickets priced at €20. Also, tickets selling fast for several other concerts, including the Maxwell Quartet with Maeve Neave-Wailcaha. That's Rathfarnham Castle on June 4th, as well as Hugh Tinney, Mairead Hickey, Ruth Gibson and Guy Johnson in Kilrodery on June 7th, and several others too. You'll get full details from dicmf.com, dicmf.com, the Dublin International Chamber Music Festival. Lots to look forward to there, and lots to look forward to after this short break of a gorgeous new release from Alice Zara Ott, who presents world premiere recordings of piano transcriptions

0: 30th, National Opera House Wexford June 3rd and Cork Opera House June 6th. 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
4: And I have a lovely new release in the spotlight this afternoon from acclaimed pianist Alisa Ra'at, who presents world premiere recordings of piano transcriptions of late Icelandic composer Jóhann Jóhannsson's most famous works. It includes some of his iconic works from different films, as well as from his studio albums, including Orfeu. Her interpretations capture the essence of the composer's hauntingly beautiful music. Now, though the two never met, she had always loved his music. And in preparing for this unique project, Alice spoke to several of his friends and colleagues to gain greater insight into his work and processes. She said, "As I worked on these pieces, internalizing the musical architecture, shapes, and language of Johann's music, it actually felt like a very personal dialogue with him." She went on to say, "What's so incredible about Johansson's music is how his compositions, originally written for larger ensembles and different instruments, translate so beautifully to the piano. Within this more focused and intimate sound world, the writing reveals hidden nuances and enhances the purity and clarity that are so intrinsic to his music." Well, I have to say I'm a fan of both Alisa Ra'at and Jóhann Jóhannsson, so delighted to see this release on the Deutsche Grammophon label. Let's take a listen. This triple play will end with He Says It's the Future from Johansson's 2012 album Copenhagen Dreams. The song is featured in a documentary film of the same name, but we'll hear the solo piano version. It's known for its atmospheric, melancholic sound. Before that, The Sun's Gone Dim and The Sky's Turned Black, a hauntingly beautiful piece from his 2006 album. And let's begin with Engleborn, which was the first full-length studio album by Johansson, released in 2002. The album consists of mostly short pieces combining classical, ambient and electronic influences, but here, played on piano by Alice Ra'at.

here on 18 in the afternoon, with the time fast approaching 9 minutes past two. I hope we find you well. Lovely to have you with us on Lyric. Noreen, good afternoon. You ask for a shout out for Tala Choral Society, who have a concert coming up on Sunday the 24th of this month in St. Agnes Church in Crumlin. The works being performed are Elaine Hagenbeg's Illuminaire and Kim Arnonson's Holy Spirit Mass, Sunday the 24th of May in St. Agnes Church, Crumlin.

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0: Yes, let's see how that goes. A duet has promised Katie Lang and Tony Bennett.

Beautifully laid back version of Blue Velvet, courtesy of Katie Lang and Tony Bennett. That taken from Tony Bennett's Duets 2 album. Let's stay with things blue. This is a piece I featured on our Dawn Chorus broadcast

Chamber Choir Ireland under director Paul Hillier and The Bluebird by Charles Villiers Stanford. A little French music next for our Friday afternoon listening on Lyric, a piece by Germain Taillefer, who was born in November of 1892. She died in 1983, a French composer and indeed the only female member of the group of composers known as Les Six. She began studying at the Paris Conservatory, where she met the likes of Francis Poulenc, Darius Milhaud and Georges Auric. She was also friendly with Maurice Ravel, and Taillefer wrote many of her most important works during the 1920s. Her first piano concerto, the harp concertino, ballets in there too. And this is her Petite Suite.

0: Friday, May 15th with National Symphony Orchestra Ireland at the National Concert Hall. A must-hear concert. Beethoven's dazzling first piano concerto with John O'Connor as soloist. Sibelius's rich and radiant second symphony. And the Irish premiere of Ciel d'Hiver, Caius Sarriaho's luminous work inspired by a winter sky. Lina González Granados conducts. See nch.ie.
1: Is a united Ireland the answer to decades of division, or could it create new challenges for generations to come? I'm Sam McBride, and in a new book with Fintan O'Toole, we give you the insights you need to form your own view. Commissioned by the Irons Project, this

Mel Torme on Sunday in New York. Caroline Kay is our next singer this afternoon, an Irish musical theatre performer and songwriter who released her EP overnight a few years ago, comprising five self-penned songs, very much showcasing her very fine songwriting skills and vocal abilities. The five tracks on Overnight mirror the highs and lows of her personal and professional journey over recent years. This one was pretty heartbreaking. You're not him.

0: Irish pianist Moira Carroll there, a piece that indeed features on her album Roads, A Pianist's Journey, and that is Autumn, the second of six etudes by French composer and pianist Cécile Chaminade. And as I mentioned, a chance to catch Moira playing that piece as well as Tchaikovsky's The Seasons this coming Sunday afternoon at 3 o'clock in the Kevin Barry Recital Room in the NCH.
1: I'm Vlad Smirshkevich, and I invite you to join me this Sunday morning for Vox Nostra. From the sung poetry of the medieval troubadours to the elegance of the French Baroque, we'll hear the luminous violin music of Jean-Marie Leclerc, alongside sacred and instrumental voices from composers including Lucrezia Vizzana, Fanny Mendelssohn, and Dietrich Buxtehude. It's all here on Vox Nostra, this Sunday morning at 7 a.m. on RTE Lyric FM.

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1: Well, for our three around three this afternoon, we're going to take a listen to three very interesting covers of numbers from Stephen Sondheim's musical Sweeney Todd. Our trio will end with

0: Sondheim and Not While I'm Around, an arrangement by Eric Stern, played by violinist William Terwilliger and pianist Andrew Cooperstock. Before that, American singer-songwriter guitarist Ellery Ward's rendition of Pretty Women, and we began with a swing-style jazzy version of the ballad of Sweeney Todd from American jazz vocalist Lee Delaria. She was joined by Brad Meldow piano, Larry Grenadier bass, Gregory Hutchinson drums.
1: The Illan pipes are a complex looking contraption.
2: This is how they're played. Step one, attaching the bellows. One arm slips through the strap of the bellow.
1: And at the heart of all that complexity are their reeds, without which the Illan pipes make no notes.
3: All come grand. And then I play it kind of an air into a hop chick or something.
1: But the reeds themselves are fickle creatures, true and tuneful one minute, and then unaccountably silent.
3: And I could feel the reed just dying. Now, I'd played the reed maybe for a year or whatever. No back day. Then everything just kind of collapsed.
1: On this week's lyric feature, Paddy Benson and Grace Lemon go in search of the story of those reeds. That's Dead Reeds this Sunday at 6 p.m. on the lyric feature or wherever you get your podcasts.
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The voice of Jesse Norman and But Not For Me from the pen of George and Ira Gershwin, John Williams piano. That comes from her album Lucky To Be Me. Let me give you a quick reminder of your Take Two choices. Every Friday on the show, I give you the chance to choose between two pieces of music. The one that gets the most votes, that's the one I play before we finish at four. And today, your choice of two Beatles songs. Here's your first one.

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Green tenor saxophone accompanied on piano by Kenny Barron. Derek O'Connor will be here shortly with his Culture 5 entertainment tips for the week ahead. To bring us there, the Catalyst Quartet and their debut album, the Bach Gould Project, which features the quartet's own collaborative arrangement of J.S. Bach's monumental Goldberg Variations. Here's the opening aria and variation number 1.

0: The Catalyst Quartet and the opening aria and Variation 1 from J.S. Bach's Goldberg Variations. That was Bach, a focus on Mozart next week for Niall.
1: It's Mozart this week in Five of a Kind on Classical Daytime. 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
0: And Derek O'Connor, editor of RTE Culture, joins me now. Good afternoon to you, Derek. We are starting with an exhibition today.
3: And a photographic exhibition.
0: Great.
3: To boot, the Taylor Wessing Irish Photo Prize. Now, this is selected from a nationwide open call, got over 1,300 entries. So this is a new exhibition at Photo Museum in Ireland, a great venue, celebrating the shortlist for the inaugural Taylor Wessing Irish Photo Prize. And that's a major new national award celebrating outstanding contemporary photography being made in and from Ireland today. So artists were invited to respond to the theme of community. It is in each other's shadow that we live, working across documentary, portraiture, conceptual and experimental photography. So all the shortlisted photographers all feature in this exhibition. The top prize, which was €10,000, went to Conor Horgan, great photographer, mm-hmm. for work from his series Edge, which kind of documents barriers installed along the Grand Canal in Dublin, surrounding areas, designed to prevent homeless people seeking asylum from sleeping there. So really powerful, powerful work. Really gorgeous gallery. Horgan's work you can see there. You can see all the others in the shortlist. But it's a really interesting snapshot of contemporary

0: Forge Now, The Things You Never Say by Elizabeth Strout. You have some poetry for us this week.
1: In these troubled times, yes, we turn to poetry. Two great poets, John Burton and Henry Normal. John Burton from here, and Henry Normal from the UK. And they're going on tour together. Very unique blend of poetry and humour. Henry Normal is a bit of a legend in television. He created The Royal Family and Mrs. Merton.
0: Yeah.
1: Ran Steve Coogan's production company, Baby Cow, for a bunch of years. And his poems, very tender observations of modern life, really gorgeous, very singular. Jan Burton, anyone who's heard her, she's on RTE frequently. Her poems on midlife, love, family, and the female experience. And it's the first time that the two of them, I think the two voices are going to, it's the first time they've ever toured together. Mm. They're doing dates around Ireland. They're just coming from a tour of the UK. And it's spoken word and poetry, celebrating life, love, family, aging, and all those everyday moments. The poetry seems only poetry can do them justice and connect us all. So they're playing the Crescent Arts Centre in Belfast on May 10th. Roisin Dubh in Galway on the 13th, Dolan's in Limerick on the 14th, and it all wraps up in the Ambassador in Dublin on May 15th.
0: Fantastic.
1: So if you want to, you know, a little left of centre, yeah, but two magnificent poets and proper performers as well. So I would give it a go. John Burton and Henry Normal. Go read a bunch of their books.
0: Very good. Finally, we have visual art and you're bringing us to Venice.
1: Just a quick hop over
0: quick
1: to
0: hop
1: Venice.
0: Over, why not?
1: This is always, you know, the Venice Biennale, which is really the World Cup of visual art.
0: Yeah.
1: And Ireland has excelled both at the visual art end and then the architecture biennale as well. It's time for the visual art biennale. Isabel Nolan is the selected artist this time out. Her commission, Dreamshook, is going to be presented at the Irish Pavilion during the Venice Biennale this year. Takes its title from a term describing the sensation of waking from a dream. It's an installation piece with tapestry, drawing and sculpture. And Isabel Nolan, formidable talent, really, really great talent, examines themes, thresholds, dream states and their kind of relationship between the immaterial and physical realities, which is where Dreamshook comes into it. But it's she definitely has a very, very unique take, there's an incredible craft to her work. I'm really, really excited to see, you know, it's a great canvas to work on in terms of bringing, you know, having the scale to bring something to Venice. I'm really, really interested and really exciting. From what I've seen so far, it looks amazing. I'm very excited to see what she does. So that's Isabel Nolan, and she's taken Dreamshook. If you are planning a holiday anytime soon, if any of us get out of the country in the next few months, you can't go wrong with an old trip to the Biennale. That is running now. It's just launched, and it's going to actually be on until November 2026. If you go there, you can see, because the World Cup, incredible art from all around the world. But big up Isabel Nolan, and I say fair play in
0: fair
1: fairness.
0: Fair play indeed. Okay, Derek, thank you so much. And for information on all cultural events, visit rte.ie/culture.
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0: Evening Kaylee from the Inishlakken Suite by Bill Whelan. Zoe Conway fiddle with the Irish Chamber Orchestra under Fionnuala Hunt. 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

Well, how about that? What a fine duo. Joshua Bell, violin, Jeremy Denk, piano. The fourth movement from the Sonata No. 1 in D minor. Our second piece of the afternoon from the pen of Camille Saint-Saëns. Karen, thank you so much for your lovely email. Much appreciated and glad you've enjoyed.

enjoyed the music today. And so that brings us to the result of your Take Two choices. I gave you the choice of two Beatles numbers today, And I Love Her or All You Need Is Love. It was extremely close, just a couple of votes in the end making the difference. Bob saying, while And I Love Her is a more melodically polished song, I believe the other one is more appropriate for the times in which we live. And Joy also saying, All You Need Is Love, very prevalent in today's world.

0: Wise words indeed from the Beatles. All you need is love. Agus Shinawell, Aideen Gormley signing off. Thank you so much for your company. I'll be back with you 1 to 4pm tomorrow for movies and musicals. I hope to talk to you then. In the meantime, take care and stay tuned. It's 4 o'clock. Time to say good afternoon to Lorcan Murray.
1: And a very good afternoon to you, Aideen. Sorry about that, but for some reason we weren't coming out, but there, we're there now. Listen, have a lovely weekend. We look forward to movies and musicals tomorrow. Stand by for some great music.

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1: Well, nothing like a little pause to get us underway, that's for sure. Anyhow, happy Friday. Welcome on board and thank you to 18.

Well, that's a good lively start to take us on into the weekend here on Classic Drive. Lorcan Murray bidding you a very good afternoon. That was music from American composer and conductor, and one of the first female American composers too to have a recording devoted to her symphonic works too. And that's what we decided to open up with on the programme today. And actually you can hear the influence there of American folk throughout her music too, but particularly in that the pioneer dances, that Allegro Vivo, and opening us up with the Westphalian Symphony Orchestra, and Siegfried Landau was the conductor. Well, it's nice to have you on board, and thank you again to Aideen. And I thought we'd have a nice little, well, I suppose, an environmental feel, shall we? Or a natural world feel, because one of the greatest natural world storytellers, possibly the greatest,

today, as you've heard throughout the news, and that you can't but miss it. But 100 years of age is Sir David Attenborough, and I just thought we'd include, I suppose, pieces just to acknowledge that, or maybe celebrate his 100th birthday as well, and his contribution to life on this planet, and his phenomenal writing, and narrating even more so. And I just thought, an excuse to vary the programme just a little bit for you as we take you home and on into the weekend. So we will get to that as we go through it. Also in there today, we'll be checking in with the RTE All-Ireland Drama Festival, and this the penultimate, actually this the final night it is of the RTE All-Ireland Drama Festival. So we'll be talking to Lisa Holloway, who's the PR ambassador, and we'll be doing that in just over an hour's time to see what's happened last night, what's happening tonight.

0: Très bon. Music from the French composer Jacques Offenbach, the overture to La Vie Parisienne, moving us nicely along. Neville Marriner conducting the Philharmonia Orchestra. Well, our first vocal piece of the day today goes to the music of Puccini from La Rondina and that beautiful Il Bel Sogno di Doretta. And to sing it for us, one of our popular and leading lyric sopranos singers, Regina Nathan, with a lovely version, singing with the Polish Chamber Philharmonic Orchestra. And it's coming up after the break.
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Well, one of our best known and respected sopranos, Regina Nathan, singing there for us. And of course, she's performed in opera and concert and recitals right across Europe and the United States too. And bringing us that from Puccini's La Rondina, the Ciel Bel Sogno di Doretta. It's 16 minutes past 4 o'clock then, Friday's Classic Drive, and I mentioned to you that we've quite a mix for you on the programme today, and marking 100 years of Sir David Attenborough's life of this planet, 100 years strong, we have some environmental art, natural world theme to some of the music, and I thought the best way to introduce our first piece is to give you a little bit of this, because those, and there are many of you, fans of the Blue Planet, well, the BBC fell here with George Fenton's theme to that. This will conjure up David and that sense of the natural world, as it were.

Music of George Fenton and the theme to The Blue Planet, indeed, and David Attenborough's voice ready to come in there, as you can imagine. Well, that was my little introduction to our theme, the first in our theme. And by the way, if you want to get in touch, maybe you have something you'd like us to play in that line, the natural world and all of that today. 51554, that's our text number, which you can tell us what you're up to for the weekend as well. Come on, it's Friday, 20 past four. If you want to email me, lorcan.lyricfm@rte.ie, and you can WhatsApp, or if you're enthusiastic enough to leave a little voicemail, you can do that by pushing the mic button, 087-463-4708. That's our WhatsApp number, 087-463-4708. Well, we'll go from there to, as I mentioned, the first in our themes. It has to be John Rutter's For the Beauty of the Earth.

For the Beauty of the Earth, some John Rutter there for you, the Cambridge Singers singing, and that's for our environmental or natural world theme then, marking Sir David Attenborough's 100 years on the planet today. And as I mentioned, my goodness, phenomenal writer and even better narrator when it comes to the natural world.

0: gills of caddisflies on this week's Nature File with me, Anya Murray, every Saturday morning at 9:15 on Daybreak.
1: Absolutely. All right, Anya, thank you very much. We will do that. In the meantime, let's continue with some Joseph Haydn now. And I want to turn to his Horn Concerto number 3 and going for the Allegro from this. And Herman Bowman, for change, is the soloist with the Concerto Amsterdam.

0: Herman Bowman was the soloist with the Concerto Amsterdam. Jaap Schroeder was the conductor. That Allegro movement from the Horn Concerto No. 3 in D by Joseph Haydn. We'll take a break. News and weather on the way, and then lots more great music here in this Friday's Classic Drive to take you home and on into the weekend.
1: 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This is a message from the Government of Ireland.

compromised by trolley waits and trying to admit patients without beds. She told the annual conference of the Irish Nurses and Midwives Organisation in Dundalk, County Louth, that the health service executive does not look at hospital overcrowding with indifference. Ms O'Connor said that despite a 4% increase in emergency attendances

0: not going to walk away. Labour has suffered significant losses in early results in local elections in England. The main opposition Conservative Party has also performed poorly in the face of sweeping gains by the populist right-wing Reform UK Party. Its leader Nigel Farage said results so far marked a historic shift in the electoral landscape. Counting is also underway in a parliamentary election in Scotland and Wales. The leader of the Scottish National Party, John Swinney, said it is becoming clear that the SNP will emerge as the largest party in Scotland. Two men have been brought before Dublin District Court charged with drugs, money laundering and organised crime offences in connection with the activities of a West Dublin crime group in 2024. 55-year-old Paul Kelly from Cloverhill Drive in Ballyfermot in Dublin and 64-year-old Noel Smith of Summit Lodge, Killinearin, Goree County, Wexford are both charged with eight offences. The court was told that the Director of Public Prosecutions has directed that both men be tried on indictment before the Special Criminal Court. They were remanded in custody to appear before Cloverhill District Court next Friday.
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0: Tonight will be dry with clear spells, lowest temperatures between 3 and 8 degrees. That's all from the newsroom for the moment. We'll have news again in an hour.
2: Shane, thank you very much.

Lovely feel to that, taking us into another hour of great music and a nice rhythm on that as we head into the weekend. Merrily Kiss the Quaker, that's the title. It comes from Mihola Suluwan, and playing the piano there from the album The Dolphin's Way. Then we're 23 away from 5 o'clock. To Gustav Holst we go next. St. Paul's Suite for String Orchestra, the finale from that work, sounds like this.

Orchestra by Gustav Holst and the English Chamber Orchestra. Yehudi Menuhin was the conductor for that particular recording. All right, then I want to say hello to some of our younger listeners today, and one of them, his name is Killian, and Killian is making his first Holy Communion tomorrow. So best of luck to you. Well done, Killian. And he's a pupil at Scolwira Maru National School, so no doubt your teachers have everything ready for you there, and it'll be a great celebration tomorrow, and lovely. So that's Killian, but the celebrations will continue on to Sunday, because Killian's brother, his older brother, Kieran, is going to be 13 this Sunday. So welcome to those tantalising, as Aileen says. I think the word, as Aileen said, maybe the terrible teenage years? Not at all. Kieran is becoming a teenager. He is. This coming Sunday. So listen to all the Gorman family. Well done. And so greetings to Stephen, Aileen, Kieran and Killian in Castletroy. So I hope you have a lovely weekend, certainly starting out with Killian's First Holy Communion. A beautiful day. And then the teenage years have arrived. They have.

How about that? Harry Potter, Hedwig's theme, and that very specially for Cillian then, making his Holy Communion tomorrow, and his bigger brother Ciarán becoming a teenager on Sunday. So Stephen Aileen, Ciarán and Cillian have a lovely weekend all together. Some nice things to celebrate. At 13 away from 5 o'clock, heading towards the weekend, let's return to our theme, the natural world and the environment. Just some of the pieces that I put in today to mark David Attenborough's 100th birthday, which he has been hearing about right across the board. And of course, one of the things that all his colleagues have been saying is his curiosity and kindness and commitment remain undimmed, reaching 100, and a rare constant in a fast-changing world, and one that continues to shape how millions, including me, see the planet. And one of the suggestions that came in was this one, and it was from, I'm trying to find, scramble backwards now, looking for this. Yeah, it's from Hannah Lovestrand, and Hannah said, Lorcan, any chance you could, well, we've done the blue planet, the sea, we've done the beauty of the earth, but if you could play The Ground by Ole Ilo on today's show, well, here it is.

0: What about that? The two cities, Belfast and Limerick. And that is the third part of that wonderful piece by Linen and Lace by Bill Whelan. All right, just coming up now to 4 minutes away from 5 o'clock. And coming up after the break, some guitar.
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That really in keeping with our theme as well. Lovely version too on guitar. The guitarist, our own Brian Farrell, great classical guitarist. And that was Christine McVie's Songbird, just a lovely version of that. And crossed over with a few pieces on the album Irina, but Brian Farrell on guitar with Songbird. Okay, coming up towards 5 o'clock and some Astor Piazzolla now. The Soul of Tango is the title of an album featuring Yo-Yo Ma, but not just he. Horacio Malvicino on electric guitar and guitar. It's Leonardo Marconi on piano, Antonio Agri on violin, Hector Consoli on bass, Nestor Marconi on bandoneon also, and we have Gheorghe Calandrelli directing, Sergio Assad on guitar, and a few of Catherine Stott on piano there too. What a lineup on this album. And here is the Piazzolla Libertango.

Leading off into the distance, that tango. It's not me. That's the way it goes. The music of Astro Piazzolla, the soul of tango, that album on Sony Classical with Yo-Yo Ma heading up the

Cass, Yo-Yama and his friends that I mentioned at the top of that as well. Okay, well, something nice and relaxing after all of that. And if you've had a tough old day, a tough old week, I'm just looking at the time, 5 minutes past five. For those who have knocked off, just I'm going to give you just nearly 3.5 minutes of bliss. And it is the work of Eric Whittaker. But I want to play this for Stephen Harlan. Stephen Harlan's an Everton man. Everton, I presume, the Everton club. He's an Everton man in Carlow. And he's enjoying the tribute to David Attenborough. And he said himself and his wife, Magella, celebrated 30 years of wedded bliss earlier this year. Well done. Well done. And they had For the Beauty of the Earth sung at their wedding by Carlow Choral Society. And plans for the weekend, well, they involve a choral workshop with Carlow Choral Society under the vocal expertise of soprano Katie Kelly and Blonid Murphy, who'll be keeping an eye on things, no doubt. But all part of the preparations for their performance of Mendelssohn's Elijah with the RTE Concert Orchestra. And that'll be on Friday, June 12th. If you're down in the Carlow area, mark that down. Friday, June 12th, Mendelssohn's Elijah with the RTE Concert Orchestra and the Carlow Choral Society. And he mentioned the Seal Lullaby. Well, I'm going to play a different version of it now for anyone who's been working hard during the week and particularly today and looking forward to the weekend. There's no vocals on this. The version I've gone for is on an album called Carnival of the Animals on Decca, not

The Kenna Masons all together, and a family effort too with Eric Whittaker's The Seal Lullaby, and playing that for then for all of the Carlow Choral Society, and getting ready for a busy weekend. There's no doubt about that, but nice to have you on board. And Stephen Harland, the Everton man in Carlow, that view as well. And don't forget, 12th of June, Carlow Cathedral, the RT Concert Orchestra with Carlow Choral Society for Mendelssohn's Elijah. Now, okay, just coming up to 10 minutes past 5 o'clock, welcome on board if you've just joined us. I think we'll change the pace just a little bit. And coming up after this, all going according to plan, we'll be checking in with Lisa Holloway, who's the PR ambassador for the RT All-Ireland Drama Festival. Final night tonight, so plenty of excitement, no doubt. And we'll hear what happened last night as well, and what the adjudicator thought. But that's after this.

0: Raiders March. That's from Indiana Jones and Raiders of the Lost Ark, and the works of John Williams. And that version was from John Williams in Vienna, and they travelled. And who's on violin? None other than Anne-Sophie Mutter with the Vienna Philharmonic Orchestra. And John Williams was conducting his own work. It is 16 minutes now past 5 o'clock. It's time to tread our way to Athlone, where it has become the mecca, the centre of all things when it comes to drama. And the Dean Crowe Theatre going to have its final evening this evening. So let's straight away talk to the PR ambassador for the festival, and she being Lisa. Lisa, you're there.
1: Hi, Lorcan, I am, for the last time.
0: Lisa Holloway, for the last

0: time indeed.
1: So, I know, it's flown by.
0: Flown by indeed. Can't believe that the week has gone by. And, well, last night, to get straight into it, because we've lots to discuss, last night, things I know to be true. With the bridge drama, wasn't it? With Brownview drama, how did they get
1: bridge
0: on?
1: Drama? Yeah,
0: bridge, it is bridge drama.
1: It was bridge, directed by Susan Summers. Yeah, last night was brilliant. And actually, just before I get into it, I wanted to give you a fun little fact for you about this group, Lorcan,
0: yeah,
1: if that's okay.
0: Yeah,
1: so, I remember, so Bridge actually won the All-Irelands back in 2016, 10 years ago, with Lost in Yonkers, was the last time they won. And you might remember last Friday, the first time I spoke to you, Lorcan, I was telling you that our adjudicator this year, Pádraig McIntyre, we did welcome him previously, and that was 10 years ago. So this was a reunion between Bridge and Pádraig McIntyre, which I think is, it'll be interesting to see if there's

0: and usurped.
1: Well, you know that now, after you saying that, if they do come out and win this, that they'd say there must be something going on between Padraig McIntyre and the Bridge Drama Group. What do you think? Well, no, that's some coincidence, though, isn't it?
0: Yeah,
1: it sure is. So, well, the proof always in the eating of the pudding. Let's see what he did have to say about it.
0: Yeah, absolutely. Let's get into it. So, as usual, he went through our challenges. So, this is quite a moving play, and it's very emotional. It's very difficult production to put together. And I believe this is actually the first time this play has been produced in Ireland. So, the challenges for this, then, he said there's the demands of the seamless blend between the home's interior and the garden, because we do move quite quickly between the garden and the interior within scenes. And then there's that reflective and intimate lighting design to transition between ensemble scenes and then the major monologues that each of the characters individually had. And obviously the director with that needs to be able to skillfully manage the sadness and humour inherent in this family's dynamic, ensuring that the tragic and profound loss is balanced with the affirming nature of the family love, which obviously gives the actors a pretty hard job with a lot of intense realistic characterizations too. So with that, then, he said this was a wonderfully creative production of a super play with performances of real emotional depth. He did say, and he has said this with a few of the productions we've seen the last 9 nights, that at times to watch the playing it out to us and keep the dialogue rather at times more to each other to kind of break up the straight lines speaking out to us. But aside from that, he said there was superb lighting, an evocative soundtrack and a hugely affecting evening of theatre.
1: All right, then. So he was very impressed, obviously, with their performance, and a big set too.
0: Yeah, it was. So it was quite minimalistic at times, but you did have quite interesting panelling around the back, and then this large wooden tree structure to kind of symbolise the main aspect of that garden, which is very important to the piece. So it really was a beautiful to look at and beautiful to watch.
1: Yeah. And you enjoyed it. Did you agree with all Padraig was saying?
0: I did, yeah. It was a beautiful production. I had been well warned to bring the tissues, and I did hear a lot of sniffles last night, so I think they were definitely needed.
1: Ah, good. Okay. All right, then. Well, listen, tonight's the final night, final performance.
0: Yeah, the final night and closing off our festival then this evening, we have Cora Finn Dramatic Society bringing us Wit by Margaret Edson.
1: And tell me about Wit.
0: Yeah, so I've been warned again now for this one. There won't be many dry eyes from what I've heard.
1: Really? Okay.
0: So they're really hitting us with it hard now the last 2 nights. But this is about a Dr. Vivian Berry. She's a renowned professor of English literature, and it follows her story when she's been diagnosed with ovarian cancer. So it's not a play I've seen, but I can understand from that why we may find it quite emotionally moving. So it'll be very interesting. There's obviously a lot of humour in it as well, given the title. I think that's to be expected.
1: Yeah. Well, listen, 9 nights. So you're going to kick off the heels tonight now, are you, after this? There's been plenty happening on the Fringe, and at the Apres play, there's been plenty happening too, hasn't there?
0: There has, and the Apres play has just grown and grown every day. I think day one we had about 20, and I know during the week I think there were near to 50 people there. So it really became a lovely aspect of the festival. It was the first time we've done it this year. It hasn't been done before, and it really did go down so well.
1: Yeah, you'd open mic and all of that, didn't you, as well, afterwards?
0: We have, yeah. So we've not really given the groups any chance. Every evening there's been what we call our festival club and an open mic competition, so an opportunity open, obviously, to anyone in the bar, but it would mainly be the groups would get up, and we got songs, we got some poetry, we got some original pieces. So it's been, we'll have that again tonight now for the final time. I'd say there'll be a loud night in the Dean Crow this evening.
1: That's it. Well, you've been heading off early now on these. I know this because it was told to me. So tonight you get the opportunity to actually let your hair down and enjoy.
0: I do. I won't be running out this evening now. I'll get to join in the party, so they better be ready.
1: Well, you deserve it after coming on with us. And of course, you are PR ambassador for the RT All-Ireland Drama Festival. So, and lovely to have the association. And this, as well, is part of the cultural input as we celebrate 100 years of RTE. So it's all great to be a part of all of this. It's such a big community event. Nationally, a community event, if you know what I mean.
0: Yeah, no, it is. It really does get everyone involved. It's amazing. Yeah. And with it, then obviously we have the awards tonight. I'd say you were getting to that yourself, which is going to be live streamed for everyone to follow.
1: I'm looking forward to having a look at that. Yeah. And this is the second year that the awards are going. It's at 9 p.m.

tomorrow night. And it's at rte.ie/culture. So all the achievements, both on and off stage, and best actor, best actress, the director, stage design, all of that, all of these awards will take place live at rte.ie/culture. So that's it.

0: Just say, on behalf of the team here, thanks a million for keeping us abreast of all that's been happening there. And the Dean Crow Theatre, that hallowed ground when it comes to amateur drama in this country. Long may it continue. But thank you for all of your contributions. And before we go, to say best of luck tonight to Currafin Dramatic Society. And they are presenting...
1: Wit by Margaret Edson.
0: All right, then. Listen, thanks a million, Lisa.
1: Thanks so much, Lorcan. It's been a pleasure.
0: It certainly has. All right. Lisa Holloway, the PR ambassador for the RTE All-Ireland Drama Festival in Athlone.

0: coming up after news and weather to take you home, if you're not there already, and on into the weekend, more importantly. But right now, news and weather on the way.
1: Friday, May 15th, with National Symphony Orchestra Ireland at the National Concert Hall. A must-hear concert. Beethoven's dazzling first piano concerto with John O'Connor as soloist, Sibelius' rich and radiant second symphony, and the Irish premiere of Ciel de Verre, Caius Sarriaho's luminous work inspired by a winter sky. Lina González Granados conducts. See nch.ie.
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6: RTE News on Lyric FM with Shane McGowan. Good evening. The British Prime Minister Keir Starmer has said he would not be resigning following significant losses for the Labour Party in local elections in England. Reform UK, led by Nigel Farage, has taken hundreds of local authority seats. The Welsh First Minister, Eluned Morgan, has lost her seat in parliamentary elections in Wales as the counting of votes continue. The Scottish National Party is forecast to emerge as the largest party in Scotland. Our London correspondent, Sean Whelan.
7: In Wales, Plaid Cymru is on track to become the biggest party in the Senedd, but is likely to need support from other parties to form a government. The BBC projects Plaid will win 37% of the vote, with Reform UK second on 30%. The Labour

0: Away following the discovery of the bodies of a woman and a baby at a house in County Tipperary this afternoon. The bodies were found by a man who called to the house in Carrick and Shore at around lunchtime. It's understood that Gardaí are treating the case as a personal tragedy.
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0: Tonight will be dry with clear spells, light to moderate northerly winds and lowest temperatures between 3 and 8 degrees. And that's all from the newsroom for the moment.
2: Thank you very much, Shane.

in E minor, the Scherzo Allegro from Jan Sibelius and the Boston Pops Orchestra with that version. And Sir Colin Davis was conducting. And from there, what are we, 20 minutes now to 6 o'clock, 20 minutes away from 6. And coming up, I'll be taking you not alone on into the weekend, but right up to RT Lyric Live with Paul Herriot. And tonight, by the way, it's a live broadcast from National Concert Hall. Violinist Dara Morgan gives the world premiere of Canto, which is an evocative work composed for him by Siobhan Cleary, and is dedicated to her late sister and inspired by the Italian philosopher-poet Giacomo Leopardi. And it's an emotional journey shaped by love and fear and the enduring impact of trauma that depicts a woman setting out to meet her lover on a moonlit night. Acclaimed conductor Jessica Contis returns to National Symphony Orchestra Ireland for a programme including works by Grieg and Tchaikovsky, Tchaikovsky's Symphony No. 4 and Edvard Grieg's Holberg Suite, and of course that world premiere, an NSOI commission, Siobhan Cleary's work. So that to look forward to. 7 o'clock, Paul Herriot, RTE Lyric Live here for a Friday evening. Now, let's go, in keeping with our theme, I suppose, and David Attenborough's 100th birthday. And we've had a little environmental and a natural world, maybe, theme to some of the music that we've been bringing to you today. And I thought this would fit nicely. And Vivaldi's Four Seasons, of course, spring from the Four Seasons, which is always a beautiful time of the year. But funny enough, when they put pen names on this, this is the Yanushka Ensemble, who we bring to from time to time, but the Yanushka Ensemble gave their own stamp to Vivaldi's Four Seasons. But they called spring, the opening movement from spring, the Groovy Birds. So I thought that'd be a nice one to fit in. Spring, Four Seasons, and the Groovy Birds. And funny enough, I was just thinking there as well, mentioning David Attenborough, one of the ads during my commercial break, one of the government ads, which is the banning of single-use plastics. And it was David Attenborough, his warning about plastic pollution in the ocean that sparked huge, widespread public reaction and on socials and right across the board, and hence making people, raising awareness about climate change and plastics and all of that. So, yeah. Here it is. The Groovy Birds, the Yanushka Ensemble.

Groovy Birds, indeed. Spring, the opening movement from Vivaldi's Four Seasons. And that version called the Groovy Birds by the Yanushka Ensemble. And they have completed the full Four Seasons in Yanushka style. Why not the Yanushka Ensemble? All right, then. It is about 3 minutes to go before we head live to the RT Sports Desk. And I'm going to go there with a little more guitar now with Andrew York's Lotus Eaters. And who better than the Irish Guitar Quartet to play it?

0: The Lotus Eaters, Andrew York's work, and they're performed by the Irish Guitar Quartet, who I know are on tour at the moment. Actually, I may as well have a look in a moment and let you know what they're up to. But in the meantime, at 6:10, I better go live to the RT Sports Desk and say good evening to Paul O'Neill.
1: Thanks, Neil Lorcan. Good evening to you. We'll start with news of soccer, and Graeme Coughlan will take charge of Waterford for the first time tonight. Coughlan replaced John Daly, who left the SSE or Tricity Men's Premier Division's bottom club last week. The Blues will play St. Patrick's Athletic in the league at Richmond Park starting at 8 o'clock. Meanwhile, there will be a 7:45 kick-off for leaders Shamrock Rovers game at Galway United. Dundalk will play Bohemians at Oriel Park. Drogheda United will entertain Derry City. Talca Park will be the venue for Shelburne against Sligo Rovers. There'll also be a full programme of games in the First Division, including Cork City at home to UCD. Elsewhere, Newcastle United midfielder Rory Finran has been called into the Republic of Ireland squad for the first time ahead of the friendly against Granada in Spain tomorrow week. Joel Bagan and Casey McAteer have withdrawn because of injury, and Bournemouth have dropped a defender, Alex Jimenez, from their squad while they investigate posts on social media. The Spaniard will not feature in tomorrow's English Premier League game at Fulham. In rugby union, after suffering defeat in their last two games, Ulster will look to boost their hopes of making the BKT United Rugby Championship playoffs tonight. Richie Murphy's side lie in eighth place ahead of their clash with the Stormers in Belfast. James Ryan has been named as the Leinster captain for their game with the Lions at the Aviva Stadium tomorrow, and Josh Ioane is back from his return to play protocols to start at Outhaugh for Connacht in their game with Munster in Galway. In golf news, play is underway in the second round of the Truist Championship in North Carolina. Matt McCarthy leads on 8 under par, with Rory McIlroy on 1 under playing the first hole of his round. And we finish with cycling, and French rider Paul Magnier has won the first stage of the Giro d'Italia in a sprint finish. The stage was marred by a crash in the final kilometre, which held up most of the peloton. Well, there's more sport on the RTÉ News app and RTÉ.ie. Lorcan.
0: All right, Paul. And listen, since we know you're an Arsenal supporter, and we get to talk about Leeds and Man U and whatever else, do you think you'll hang in?
1: For the Premier League, fingers crossed, yeah. Certainly it's looking a lot better, I think, than it was a few weeks ago. They've had a few good results, and of course helped by Everton's draw with Manchester City as well. So fingers crossed.
0: That was a delight, wasn't it, for you?
1: Absolutely, yeah.
0: There you go.
1: Yeah, it was looking even better at one stage, wasn't it, when Everton were winning 3-1.
0: Yeah, but, right at the end.
1: There you go, that's the quality.
0: 90 plus
1: of,
0: what?
1: Yeah, it was well into injury time, okay.
0: Was, yeah,
1: and and of course, they're into the Champions League final as well, so we don't want to be too greedy, but the old double would be great. We certainly wouldn't say no to that.
0: I'm sure you wouldn't, no. Anyway.
1: And Leeds, of course, couldn't go without mentioning Leeds. So since I spoke to you last, they've certainly been doing well, and
0: looks
1: like they're
0: going
1: to stay up. Yeah,
0: yeah, hanging in there. Well, if we do, maybe there might even be a bit of investment there.
1: Anyway, you never know. Yeah,
0: you never know. But listen, thank you for all of that.
1: It's
0: nice to have you on board, actually.
1: Yeah, good to be here.
0: Yeah, talk to you soon.
1: See you, Lorcan.
0: Paul O'Neill, live at the RT Sports Desk. And just as I mentioned, the Irish Guitar Quartet played you the Lotus Eaters. That's to whet your appetite, because tonight, I presume you can still get there if you're anywhere around the Solstice Arts Centre in Navan, because they are playing there tonight, the Irish Guitar Quartet. So if you would fancy going along, do that and enjoy, indeed. And just to mention the Irish Guitar Quartet, because Jerry Creedon, who's heads up the cast, as it were, along with David Keating, Colin McLean, and Redmond O'Toole, who's the newest member with the Irish Guitar Quartet. And they have an amazing programme from Isaac Albana, George Bizet, Leo Brewer, who else, Thelonious Monk. You get the idea. So if you want to go along and enjoy, that's where they

0: are this evening in the Solstice Arts Centre in Navan.
1: Right, Falcon Down Clog, better take a break. We've got more music for you after the... In fact, I'll tell you what, this would fit in nicely into, in inverted commas, our natural world, our environmental theme, celebrating David Attenborough's birthday, because this was composed by Felix Mendelssohn on his visit to a beautiful part of the world, Fingal's Cave, the Hebrides Overture, and it's on the way after these.
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Happy audience there, and why not to be sitting in the audience live for Mendelssohn's Hebrides Overture and National Symphony Orchestra of Ireland performing. Andrew McGrelia was conducting on that occasion. And of course, that fitting in nicely into our natural world works marking 100 years strong for David Attenborough. But Fingal's Cave, as we know it, on the Isle of Strafa, and so struck by the dramatic scenery and the crashing waves, etc., Mendelssohn apparently sketched the opening theme in a letter to his sister Fanny Mendelssohn, capturing the power and the movement of the sea as well. And he initially titled, by the way, The Lonely Isle, but he later settled on the Hebrides, are the alternative that we call it sometimes, Fingal's Cave, the works of Felix Mendelssohn then for us. 5 minutes past 6 o'clock, and I just want to say hello to another of our listeners who said, Lorcan, I'd be grateful if you could publicise a lunchtime concert at St. Nicholas's Church in Galway, and this is tomorrow, Saturday, 1 p.m, and it's to mark World Ovarian Cancer Day and to remember local woman Anne-Marie Holt, who passed away from it.

0: And the overture to an operetta that has certainly captivated audiences for many, many years since its inception, I suppose. Johann Strauss Jr.'s overture to Die Fledermaus and the Vienna Philharmonic under Herbert von Karajan there for us. 6:15 then, and one comment in on the Vivaldi. Vivacious, vibrant Vivaldi. Love the alliteration. Springs into swing. Good on you, Bob. That came in just a little while ago after we had the Groovy Birds, that Yanushka ensemble taking the opening movement to Vivaldi's Spring from the Four Seasons. But I get that. Nice one, Bob. Okay, time for tea? Tea for two even? After the break.
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2: 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We've decided we're out again. Marty in the Evening with the RTE Concert Orchestra. 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And we'll have Stephen Bell conducting as well. I hope you'll join us. Marty in the Evening, live with the RTE Concert Orchestra, Bord Gáis Energy Theatre, Friday, the 11th of September. 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
3: To Lorcan Murray's classic.

And there, the Tahiti Trot, tea for two. Why not? Kettle on. Shostakovich's work, the Royal Concertgebouw Orchestra, Ricardo Chailly, was conducting. Now, it's, the jury is still out, the verdict's still out. When I asked you much earlier on in relation to pieces that we were playing, if you had a suggestion, and a few of you came in with them too, for our natural theme, our, you know, environmental pieces, just to... I suppose, celebrate the occasion of David Attenborough's 100th birthday and mentioning bits and bobs from the Blue Planet and that and other pieces as we went through the programme. But when it came to Ole Ilo, I had mentioned Northern Lights and also Across the Vast Eternal Sky, and it's touch and go, which is which. So if you want to sway it, you can. Not that it's like our midweek choice now, looking for the votes, but... I was going to go with Across the Vast Eternal Sky. A few of you are looking for Northern Lights, so we'll see. Okay, but I'll be doing it in the next 15 minutes or so, maybe after Nuach de Glaur Tréaslí Sé, as we head up to RT Lyric Live at 7 o'clock with Paul Herriot. But now, right now, I have an advance copy of an album that is being launched in Kilkenny, at the clubhouse actually in Kilkenny, on Saturday week on the 23rd. And it is a new album by guitarist Mark Anthony McGrath and solo guitar. Lovely pieces on this. The album is called Carolyn, Mark Anthony McGrath. And Carolyn is Mark Anthony McGrath's sixth solo album and features... well, over an hour of his unique interpretations of some of the Bard's most popular melodies alongside, well, some less familiar gems in there too. And, his previous release, The Vice Machine, featured baroque lute music from Carolyn's time.

Well, I hope you enjoyed that now, and that little sneak preview from a brand new album, and that album released by Mark Anthony McGrath, and it's simply called Carolyn. And as I mentioned to you, that release as well on the Seven String, a new collaboration with Harry McCormack, a Seven String Tours guitar, which features on the new Carolyn release. So, and when I say a sneak preview, the album will be launched in the Clubhouse in Kilkenny. That's coming up on the 23rd of May, so Saturday week, isn't it?

Jan Drusik's Piano Concerto in G, that Rondo Allegro, our second movement from the work. Howard Shelley was the pianist and conducting from piano too with the Ulster Orchestra. Taking us into the final stretch of music then, as we head up to 7 o'clock and RT Lyric Live with Paul Herriot, as I mentioned, live from the National Concert Hall this evening. And some programme there this evening, I might tell you, because violinist Dara Morgan gives the world premiere tonight of Canto, an evocative work composed for him by Siobhan Cleary, dedicated to her late sister and inspired by the Italian philosopher-poet Giacomo Leopardi. And it's an emotional journey shaped by love and fear and the enduring impact of trauma that depicts a woman setting out to meet her lover on a moonlit night. Acclaimed conductor Jessica Contis returns to National Symphony Orchestra Ireland for the programme. It'll also include Grieg's Holberg Suite and Tchaikovsky's Symphony No. 4. So all of that on the way. 7 o'clock this evening as Paul Herriot takes the stage live at the National Concert Hall for us here on RT Lyric FM. Now, a little note from Francis. Who was it? It was Francis McGuire who gave me a shout. Yeah, Francis said, Lorcan, is the solstice in Navan County Meath and not Loud? Or is there one there also? Francis in Virginia, County Cavan. And, well, you had me doubting myself then because I had a note from the Irish Guitar Quartet. No, Irish Guitar Quartet, Jerry Creedon, David Keating, Angus Kirikowski, Redmond O'Toole, the Irish Guitar Quartet performing

tonight, 8 o'clock. And that is in the Solstice Centre in Navan. Right. That's it. Just in case you were wondering, Francis. Okay. Yeah, maybe you have a chance to go along there this evening. Railway Street in Navan is where it is. Okay. Now, is that what this is? Yeah, that's what it says. Okay. Now, I want to return to our final play. We're going to go with this particular one from Ole Yilo. And it's to wrap up our little natural world theme, or environmental theme that we've had, marking and more so just celebrating David Attenborough's 100th birthday. David Attenborough, indeed. We've had some lovely comments coming in as well in relation to him. And just, you know, I was having a look earlier on about some of the things that people who worked with him said, and just one, particularly Mike Gunton, who's worked with him for decades, and all on about his passion for the natural world has never diminished, and he accompanied him on a filming trip to Finland. It was -3, now this is when he was 96, and it was -3 degrees, and we were all in the full gear and everything, and I said, says Mike Gunton, take it easy. The next thing you find that David Attenborough is out there with the sound recorders picking up the bags. He just loves to be part of the team. But at 96. So, Ole Yilo's Across the Vast Eternal Sky. I think this is a lovely piece. The choir here, the Choir of Royal Holloway, the ensemble, the 12 ensemble, and Ole himself

Music certainly matching the title on that with The Vast Eternal Sky, the Choir of Royal Holloway, the 12 Ensemble, Ole Ilo, playing his own piece on piano. And that taking us up to nearly, what are we, just coming up now to 12 minutes away from 7. And I want to say hello to Zach Reynolds. Zach Reynolds is off to Germany for a few months tomorrow. For the summer, to work on an archaeological dig. Good for you, Zach. And his mum, Patricia, sister, Imogen, and their adorable dog, Millie, will miss him greatly. Zach, isn't that nice? You're going to be missed. But if I could play something for him, they'd really appreciate it. Well, I know you're a fan of Johan Johansson and the film. It's The Theory of Everything, that's it. And one of the pieces on this soundtrack is Domestic Pleasure, Domestic Pressures. So maybe there's a bit more pressure on the domestic side of things, but you're not there, Zach. Anyway, listen, safe trip to Germany. And it's nice to know that Imogen, Millie and Mum Patricia are going to miss you. So this is for you.

Cimarosa's Concerto for Clarinet and Strings, and Andreas Altensammer, the soloist there with that opening movement. Nearly taking us out, but I'm going to leave you because we haven't had any all through the programme. Some Johann Sebastian Bach, the third movement from the Keyboard Concerto number 3 in D to take us out. Murray Pariah at the piano with the Academy of St. Martin in the Fields. Lorcan Murray, thanking you for your company as always. Hope you enjoyed the music. Hope you have a lovely, lovely weekend, and I look forward to your company again tomorrow. Tomorrow? No, I won't. On Monday at 4. Stand by. Paul Herriot on the way, and National Symphony Orchestra of Ireland with a programme. A world premiere of Siobhan Cleary's some Grieg and Tchaikovsky in there as well. And Ellen Cranage then, the Vespertine, coming up a little later. Till then, take care.

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1: Irish National Opera presents Norma. A druid priestess is torn between her sacred vows and forbidden love. Bellini's beautiful score features the iconic aria Casta Diva. Norma's at the Gaiety Theatre May 24th to 30th, National Opera House Wexford June 3rd and Cork Opera House June 6th.

The Piano Trio in D Major by E.J. Moran. And Dara Morgan, our violinist this evening, giving the premiere of Siobhan Cleary's Canto in our live

0: Testament. Coloratura soprano Erin Morley sings the title role of Marie, a girl raised by a regiment of French soldiers. Tenor Lawrence Brownlee stars opposite her as the Swiss villager Tonio, who joins the army just so he can be with Marie. And mezzo-soprano Susan Graham is the Marquise of Birkenfield, who's determined to turn Marie into a proper young lady. The cast also features Peter Kallmann as Sergeant Sulpice and Sandra Oh in a cameo appearance as the formidable Duchess of Crackenthorpe. Giacomo Sacripanti conducts La Fille du Régiment Saturday on the Robert K. Johnson Foundation Metropolitan Opera International Radio Network.
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2: This Saturday afternoon, Tony Award-winning American actor and singer Jonathan Groff shows off his talents on the Broadway stage in Stephen Sondheim's Merrily We Roll Along, playing Bobby Darin in Just in Time and originating the role of the King in Lin-Manuel Miranda's hit musical Hamilton. I'll also feature the soundtrack from Women Talking by Icelandic composer Hilda Gunnadóttir. Marion Cotillard impresses in the musical Nine, and Penelope Cruz shines in the Spanish film Parallel Mothers. Movies and musicals with me, Aideen Bormley, Saturday 1 to 4 p.m. on RTE Lyric FM.

Good evening, everyone. I'm Paul Herriot on behalf of National Symphony Orchestra Ireland and RTE Lyric FM. It is once again my great pleasure to welcome all of you here, all of you listening, and of course all of you joining us also online to the National Concert Hall here in Dublin and to another of our live Friday evening concerts. Now, in the second half of our programme this evening, another of those characteristically veiled

Yet at the same time, also a degree of fear, and we'll understand a lot more about that a little bit later on. But to begin our programme this evening, another of those works that seeks to summon up the past, from Edvard Grieg through his Holberg Suite. Now, this was actually written to celebrate the bicentenary of the birth of another great Norwegian, none greater than the humanist and playwright Ludvig Holberg, who, just like Grieg himself, was actually born in the city of Bergen. And in a nod to the past, and in particular, the dance form of Holberg's era, indeed the work is very often referred to quite literally as from Holberg's time, the high classical sensibilities and elegance of previous centuries were made palpable, summoned up by Edvard Grieg as late as 1884, from where this work has resonated ever since. Before we hear it, time to welcome National Symphony Orchestra Ireland and leader Elaine Clarke.

beginning with that elegant preludium, followed by a saraband, gavotte, air, and rigadon, the Holberg Suite by Edvard Grieg, composed in honour of another great Norwegian to mark the 200th anniversary of the birth of the great playwright and humanist Ludvig Holberg, who, just like Grieg himself, was born in the city of Bergen, and hence those high classical ideals of a previous century made palpable by Edvard Grieg back in 1884. Whereas I mentioned earlier, they have resonated so elegantly ever since.

insatiable taste for drinking, gambling and socialising. It was Rubinstein who years later conducted the premiere of this Fourth Symphony. Rubinstein, though, wasn't everyone's cup of tea. He was satirised as Tupenstein, Dullstone, or Dubinstein, Dumbstone, by a breakaway group of leading Russian composers known either as the Mighty Handful or simply as the Five. They strongly believed that their country's music education system shouldn't just churn out pale imitations of German composers. They believed that the time had come for Russia to develop music in a way which was characteristically Russian. As their guiding light Vladimir Stasov put it, it was time for the hoop skirts and tailcoats of the Petersburg elites to make way for the long Russian coats of the provinces. And so they set up a free music school of their own to rival the conservatories and take music in what they thought was the right direction. The whole thing going hand in hand with a renewed interest in peasant art and culture in the 1870s. So where did Tchaikovsky stand on all this? Right in the middle, I'd say. On the one hand, he had lots to be grateful to Nikolai Rubinstein for, on the whole a great promoter of his music. While on the other hand, he stayed on good terms with the Mighty Handful composers without throwing in his lot with them. And he was also in a good position to keep up with all the developments in the kind of music being written in Western Europe at the time, thanks to the work he did on the side as a music critic. The kind of logical creative process that someone like Johannes Brahms brought to his music didn't work for Tchaikovsky at all. For him, Brahms's music was made up of little fragments of something or other artfully glued together. He never expresses anything, or if he does,

texts of Tchaikovsky's symphonies have extra musical meanings of some sort. The first three have titles attached to them, not always by Tchaikovsky himself: Winter Daydreams, The Little Russian, and The Polish. After this fourth symphony, the fifth is built around a fate motto theme in a similar way, as is his so-called Manfred Symphony. While Tchaikovsky said about the sixth, the famous Pathétique, that it had a programme that will remain a mystery. So perhaps there's a danger we can read too much into the storyline that Tchaikovsky attached to the Fourth Symphony. Perhaps he was just giving his patroness Madame von Meck some clues to listen out for, without intending to nail down the music's meaning for all time. It's interesting to read what Tchaikovsky had to say about the symphony in a letter to his pupil Taneyev, who pressed him on what the symphony was about. "Of course my symphony is programmatic," Tchaikovsky answered, "but this program is such that it cannot be formulated in words. That would excite ridicule and appear comic. Ought not a symphony, that is, the most lyrical of all forms, to be such a work? Should it not express everything for which there are no words, but which the soul wishes to express and which requires to be expressed?" So Tchaikovsky, it seems to me, rather than giving a specific message in his symphony, is giving lyrical voice to his innermost thoughts without specifying exactly what they are. And so we can take that as our cue to respond to the music according to our own imaginations. Surely that's the essence of all great romantic music. In listening to a performance, the composer's drama can become our own personal drama. With that in mind, let's join the action right in the middle of the Fourth Symphony's finale and follow it through to something which needs surely no explanation, a life-affirmingly positive conclusion.

0: The andantino, scherzo, and finale to begin with that andante sostenuto, the four movements of Tchaikovsky's Symphony No. 4 in F minor. That work that reminds us of the composer's years of inner turmoil. Those years of 1877 and 78. That reminded us, with Tchaikovsky, there's always the possibility of genius and extraordinary achievement fraught with that underlying anxiety. It has led to that, his fourth symphony, being described as an intense emotional narrative depicting a battle against fate. And huge applause and appreciation, the National Symphony Orchestra Ireland with leader Elaine Clark, under the direction this evening of returning guest conductor Jessica Cottis. Sound supervision this evening from the National Concert Hall in Dublin, provided by Mark Dwyer and James Feeney, with Emma Ward technical backup. Production coordinator was Peter Curtin, and of course our producer, Gail Henry. I'm Paul Herriot, taking us up now to Ellen and Vespertine, as I promised you earlier, and from our earlier composer, Siobhan Cleary, we now enjoy a short retrospective of her work coming up after this.
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2: This is Deborah Lou Harder for the Metropolitan Opera. Tune in Saturday for a dazzling performance from last fall, La Fille du Régiment, Donizetti's heartwarming comedy, The Daughter of the Regiment. Coloratura soprano Erin Morley sings the title role of Marie, a girl raised by a regiment of French soldiers. Tenor Lawrence Brownlee stars opposite her as the Swiss villager Tonio, who joins the army just so he can be with Marie. And mezzo-soprano Susan Graham is the Marquise of Birkenfield, who's determined to turn Marie into a proper young lady. The cast also features Peter Kallmann as Sergeant Sulpice and Sandra Oh in a cameo appearance as the formidable Duchess of Crackenthorpe. Giacomo Sacripanti conducts La Fille du Régiment Saturday on the Robert K. Johnson Foundation Metropolitan Opera International Radio Network.
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0: Earlier on this evening, we heard

0: Elisaveta Blumina, the pianist there, with Siobhan Cleary's Chaconne. And from that study in stasis and movement to this next setting by the composer, Hum, a setting of text by Gerald Byrne. And the music here described as stormy at first, and finally richly contrapuntal, acts like a Greek chorus, commenting on the dialogue but not accompanying it. Hum, in this performance recorded as part of New Music Dublin back in 2020, the RTE National Symphony Orchestra, as it was then, is conducted by Ryan McAdams, and our actors are Kieran McCauley and John Carty.
1: Hum. Hum. Hum. Hum. Hum. Hum. Hum. Hum. Hum. Hum. Hum. Hum. Hum. Hum. Hum. Hum. Hum. Hum. Hum. Hum. Hum. Hum. Hum. Hum. Hum. Hum. Hum. Hum.
2: Hum. Hum. Hum. Hum. Hum. Hum. Hum.
1: Hum. Hum. Hum. Hum.
2: Hum. Hum. Hum. Hum.
1: Hum. Hum. Hum. Hum. Hum.
2: Hum. Hum. Hum. Hum. Hum.
1: Hum. Hum. Hum. Hum. Hum.
2: Hum. Hum. Hum. Ho hum.
1: Hum. Hum.

Recorded as part of New Music Dublin back in 2020, that was Siobhan Cleary's Hum, that musical theatre piece for two actors, Kieran McCauley and John Carty, in that recording, joining the RTÉ National Symphony Orchestra as they were back in 2020, under the direction of Ryan McAdams. Just time for one more work by Siobhan Cleary, Storm in Devon. And it's performed here by the Estonian choir Vox Clementis. Based around a verse from the 7th century, written by Anthelm, the Abbot of Malmesbury, regarded as the first Englishman to write extensively in Latin. Anthelm, educated by an Irish monk, shows in his works the influence of the older Hiberno-Latin tradition. Fast-paced, the verse here describes a fearsome summer storm as Anthelm was travelling through Devon on the way from Cornwall on church business. Here he describes how the storm raged in both the heavens and on earth. Rampaging all through the night, it eventually blew the roof off the church as Anthelm and his hosts were attending matins. Siobhan Cleary's Storm in Devon, Vox Clementis, under the direction of Jan Eichtulve.

There was a boy.

Well, as you can imagine, once you start noodling around for earth and nature-inspired music, the list is endless. So quite a few inspired by our beautiful planet tonight. Here is music by a woman who did quite a bit of work with David Attenborough some years ago on an album called Biophilia, The Great Björk. This is a composition by her, but not sung by her. This is the voice of Anne-Sophie von Otter with the string quartet Brooklyn Rider from their album So Many Things. This is Hunter.

Hunter, music by Björk, the voice of Anne-Sophie von Otter with the string quartet Brooklyn Rider from the album So Many Things. Here is Björk herself from an album she made called Biophilia. She's a woman who is very much in tune with what's happening in our beautiful planet, our beautiful biosphere. The album is called Biophilia. This is Solstice.

Songs in the Key of Life, Stevie Wonder there with Another Star. Back home to the music of Zrazy. This is from their album Give It All Up. They both, both Carol Nelson and Maria Walsh, are very much inspired by the natural world and the things that inhabit it. This is I'm in Love with Mother Nature.

Judah Gurtu there from the album Remembrance. There we heard Planet Earth. Here's Bill Frisell and friends. This comes from the album Gone, Just Like a Train. This is Nature's Symphony.

Music there composed by South African composer David Bruce, especially for the Silk Road Ensemble. There they were from the album Playlist Without Borders. I often think that's the kind of subtitle of this programme, Vespertine. Playlist Without Borders. Move the Earth is what we heard. Before that, Nature's Symphony, the music of Bill Frisell and Friends from the album Gone Just Like a Train. Off to the Balkans, this is Du Comte de Cunesque.

0: Lots of Earth-inspired music tonight on the programme. Ellen at rte.ie is the email address. 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

0: A recording going back to 1963, Four to Go is the name of the LP, as it was then. Andre Previn, Ray Brown, Shelly Mann and Herb Ellis. Their great version of the Rodgers and Hammerstein tune from Oklahoma, Oh What a Beautiful Morning. Here is the fabulous Kate Bush. This was recorded in 2014 in that series of live concerts, very rare live concerts. I don't think she's done any since, in the Odeon in Hammersmith in London. They were recorded as Before the Dawn, so this is Hello Earth.
1: Good. We'll be in our 9 times repeated event.
2: Roger that, Dan.

from the 2014 series of concerts recorded by Kate Bush live in Hammersmith. There we heard Hello Earth, wonderful version there. To the music of Chris Thiele from his album Lay Songs. Now, this is a kind of a suite, really, of songs and observations, if you like, musical observations on the state of the planet, state of humans in connection with it. Very much reflective of the human condition. This is Chris Thiele with Salt in the Wounds of the Earth.

You know who needs a judge? Judges! Come on, tell them. They ain't the boss of us. Louder! Yeah! Let's see you gavel following with the thud.

a suite in three movements there, very much reflective of the human condition and human's relationship with the earth there. Salt in the Wounds of the Earth, music from Chris Thiele from his album Lay Songs. Let's go to Beirut. This is the beautiful voice of Tanya Saleh from her album A Few Images. This is Beirut Windows.

0: Richard Julian and Friends there. The album's called Slow New York. There we heard a short biography. And before that, appropriate for the day that we are finding ourselves in, Manor Hamilton, the 8th of May and the Banks of the Erne. Music from harpist Fiona Ní Chonnell there. On Louis Yiske Alling, the Hanna Akiol, August Revision, Jerry O'Byrne. On Lucanine Swimming the Horses, we heard Marvin and Limney. Lovely to have your company tonight on Vespertine, ellen@rte.ie if you want to get in touch.
1: This Saturday afternoon, Tony Award-winning American actor and singer Jonathan Groff shows off his talents on the Broadway stage in Stephen Sondheim's Merrily We Roll Along, playing Bobby Darin in Just in Time and originating the role of the King in Lin-Manuel Miranda's hit musical Hamilton. I'll also feature the soundtrack from Women Talking by Icelandic composer Hilda Gunnadóttir. Marion Cotillard impresses in the musical Nine, and Penelope Cruz shines in the Spanish film Parallel Mothers. Movies and musicals with me, Aideen Gormley, Saturday 1 to 4 p.m. on RTE Lyric FM.

quite cheesy, but we like a bit of cheese on Vespertine there. Fabrizio Bozzo from the album Blue Note plays bossa. There we had Rio de Mayo. Here's something timeless and everlasting. This is Paul and Andy.

Guitarist Hugh Buckley there with a great version of the Isley Brothers' Harvest for the World. It comes from an album that he made last year, maybe the year before that. Purple Days, the name of the album. Very much a celebration of all the music that Hugh heard on the radio growing up in the 1970s and 80s. Before that, Mark Lockhart with Brave World from his album Days on Earth. Off to Iran, Persia, from a collection of traditional music from that beautiful country. This is Ali Reza Ertekari with Afsane, the Fable.

The Earth's Highest Challenge there, music from the television series Planet Earth, composed by George Fenton there. And very happy 100th birthday to David Attenborough. 100 years old today. What an extraordinary life and career he has, being so generous to so many people. And all the kind of letters from all around the world are pouring out, and great stories from Ireland, actually, of people who wrote to him when they were kids and, lo and behold, got a beautiful replies back. A true hero of our times. Here's Shy Maestro. This comes in the album Human. This is Awakening, Songs of the Earth.

The voice of Madeleine Peyrou there from the album Half the Perfect World, Leonard Cohen's song Blue Alert, and before that, The Blue Planet. Music by George Fenton, boiled down for piano by Simon Chamberlain from his album The Piano Framed. And very happy 100th birthday to David Attenborough today. Here's something for any of you who were lucky enough to hear Fred Hirsch last weekend in Bray. What a beautiful concert that was. Here he is with In the Wee Small Hours of the Morning. It's been lovely to have your company tonight on Vespertine. Join me tomorrow, 10 p.m. if you can, here on RTE Lyric FM. Till then, Uamsha Ellen Cranach, Mila Buichas, Iowa.